0: Line News.
1: From the Provincial News Desk, I'm Judy Peters. Saskatchewan's seeding season is almost complete, with provincial crops around 97% planted. Reporter Scott Bolton compares the figure to previous weeks.
2: That's up from 93% last week, but still below the five-year average of 99%. Recent rainfall and excess moisture have slowed work in some areas, with the East Central region trailing at 90% complete. The West Central and Southwest regions are the most advanced at 99%. Most crops are developing at a normal pace, though excess moisture has left some fields behind schedule. Producers are now shifting their focus to herbicide applications and scouting for insects and disease.
1: A Gull Lake man was charged with multiple child exploitation-related offenses following a search warrant that was executed at a home on Tuesday. Here's Kirsty Hansen reporting from Swift Current.
3: 25-year-old Tyson Randy Goertz was charged with three counts, including possessing child sexual abuse and exploitation material and distributing child sexual abuse and exploitation material. Goertz made his first court appearance the same day and was released from custody on conditions. He's set to return to court in Swift Current on Monday afternoon. For Golden West Broadcasting, I'm Kirsty Hansen.
1: A new rest stop has opened near Moosomin for $3.1 million as a part of the province's work of putting in stops along Highway 1. Highways Minister Kim Gartner talked about the future plans stretching across the highway.
4: This is the first one. It's just completed this year, and we're looking to complete two more. The next one, Kindersley, on Highway 7. Along there with the truck weigh scale that we've got there. And then the next one after that would potentially be down on Highway 1 between the Alberta border and Swift Current.
1: The rest stop features two full washrooms along with parking space for multiple trucks. The Oxbow Co-op food store is back open after a major storm forced it to close for a week. Crews moved quickly to make repairs while staff handled cleanup and restocking. The store is now open, though some equipment still needs replacing. Here's Cameron McNabb, store manager of the Oxbow Co-op food store.
5: We lost a third of our membrane on the roof, so we had water coming into the store, and it did a lot of damage inside the store. We were without power for basically 2 days, and furnaces, air conditioners were all damaged.
1: The store is now open as staff continue working to fully restore operations for the community. And that's your provincial news.
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1: Partly cloudy tonight. Some scattered showers and thunderstorms. A low of 9 degrees. Tomorrow, showers and 15 degrees. For Tuesday, a mix of sun and cloud, a high of 20. And then Wednesday, sunny and 23. Current weather conditions can be found anytime on your West Central Online app. I'm Judy Peters.
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3: Partly cloudy tonight. Some scattered showers and thunderstorms. A low of 9 degrees. Tomorrow, showers and 15 degrees. For Tuesday, a mix of sun and cloud, a high of 20, and then Wednesday, sunny and 23. Current weather conditions can be found anytime on your West Central Online app. I'm Judy Peters.
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2: West Central Online weather.
8: Partly cloudy tonight. Some scattered showers and thunderstorms. A low of 9 degrees. Tomorrow, showers and 15 degrees. For Tuesday, a mix of sun and cloud, a high of 20. And then Wednesday, sunny and 23. Current weather conditions can be found anytime on your West Central Online app. I'm Judy Peters.
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2: West Central Online Weather.
6: Partly cloudy tonight. Some scattered showers and thunderstorms. A low of 9 degrees. Tomorrow, showers and 15 degrees. For Tuesday, a mix of sun and cloud, a high of 20. And then Wednesday, sunny and 23. Current weather conditions can be found anytime on your West Central Online app. I'm Judy Peters.
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1: West Central Online Weather.
5: Partly cloudy tonight. Some scattered showers and thunderstorms. A low of 9 degrees. Tomorrow, showers and 15 degrees. For Tuesday, a mix of sun and cloud, a high of 20. And then Wednesday, sunny and 23. Current weather conditions can be found anytime on your West Central Online app. I'm Judy Peters.
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9: Partly cloudy tonight, some scattered showers and thunderstorms, a low of 9 degrees. Tomorrow, showers and 15 degrees. For Tuesday, a mix of sun and cloud, a high of 20, and then Wednesday, sunny and 23. Current weather conditions can be found anytime on your West Central Online app. I'm Judy Peters.
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6: Partly cloudy tonight, some scattered showers and thunderstorms, a low of 9 degrees. Tomorrow, showers and 15 degrees. For Tuesday, a mix of sun and cloud, a high of 20, and then Wednesday, sunny and 23. Current weather conditions can be found anytime on your West Central online app. I'm Judy Peters.
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2: Partly cloudy tonight, some scattered showers and thunderstorms, a low of 9 degrees. Tomorrow, showers and 15 degrees. For Tuesday, a mix of sun and cloud, a high of 20, and then Wednesday, sunny and 23. Current weather conditions can be found anytime on your West Central Online app. I'm Judy Peters.
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Speaking of the coast, remember Five for Beach, you and me. That sunset, cliffs by the sea, and the night rolled in. And you still talk about that moon that I can't recall.

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1: Partly cloudy tonight. Some scattered showers and thunderstorms. A low of 9 degrees. Tomorrow, showers and 15 degrees. For Tuesday, a mix of sun and cloud, a high of 20. And then Wednesday, sunny and 23. Current weather conditions can be found anytime on your West Central Online app. I'm Judy Peters.
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4: Partly cloudy tonight, some scattered showers and thunderstorms, a low of 9 degrees. Tomorrow, showers and 15 degrees. For Tuesday, a mix of sun and cloud, a high of 20, and then Wednesday, sunny and 23. Current weather conditions can be found anytime on your West Central Online app. I'm Judy Peters.
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4: West Central Online weather.
5: Partly cloudy tonight, some scattered showers and thunderstorms, a low of 9 degrees. Tomorrow, showers and 15 degrees. For Tuesday, a mix of sun and cloud, a high of 20, and then Wednesday, sunny and 23. Current weather conditions can be found anytime on your West Central Online app. I'm Judy Peters.
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2: Partly cloudy tonight, some scattered showers and thunderstorms, a low of 9 degrees. Tomorrow, showers and 15 degrees. For Tuesday, a mix of sun and cloud, a high of 20, and then Wednesday, sunny and 23. Current weather conditions can be found anytime on your West Central online app. I'm Judy Peters.
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0: putting that six on the last hole, or are we just forgetting it happened?
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wiped out, it'll sit right here on this land. And you could leave town a rich man. And he said, boys, whatever you're offering, it won't be enough.

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1: I'm Cooper Douglas with your local news, streaming now through the West Central Online app. Three short-line rail operations in West Central Saskatchewan are receiving provincial funding for infrastructure upgrades aimed at improving rural transportation and supporting exports. Big Sky Rail will receive about $162,000, Great Sandhills Railway at just over $78,000. The funding comes from Saskatchewan's Short Line Railway Improvement Program, a cost-shared initiative where the province contributes up to $1 million annually, matched by operators. Officials say the investments will support track and bridge maintenance, upgrades, and other improvements to strengthen freight movement and reduce pressure on provincial highways. Seeding is essentially complete across West Central Saskatchewan, according to the province's June 9th to the 15th crop report, showing the region the most advanced at 99%. The Saskatchewan Ministry of Agriculture says seeding

0: is 97% complete province-wide, slightly below average but nearing the finish line as well. Officials report most crops are developing at a normal pace, supported by recent rainfall, with conditions ranging from fair to excellent across the region. The Delisle Rodeo is back this July, and organizers are hoping for another strong turnout. The event runs July 10th and 11th and features 13 different rodeo events, including bull riding, bronc riding, barrel racing, and roping. Organizer Aaron Francos says one of the most popular attractions continues to be the wild pony races.
1: And we're going to have wild pony races both days. Then we also have a cabaret Friday night after the rodeo. We're going to have Dixie Highway playing. And Saturday night, there will be a team roping jackpot.
0: The July 10th and 11th weekend also features a cabaret, show and shine, concessions, and 50-50 draws. You may know about Purple Pansies for Pancreatic Cancer, the yearly fundraiser put on by Kindersley Eston local Pam Kozlovsky, but what you might not know is the story behind the annual effort involving Kozlovsky losing her husband to the deadly disease. It's now been 15 years since her husband's passing, and for this week's edition of Her Voice, Kozlovsky was kind enough to share his story.
2: My husband got sick in October. He passed away at the end of July, and he tried everything. He was trying to get surgery and went to the Mayo Clinic, and they said it would be $100,000 down there, and so we came back, and Calgary was on the border. They didn't know if they should do it, and they did it, and it gave him a few extra months after some chemo.
0: At the time of his passing, pancreatic cancer only had a 6% survival rate, that number now at 13%, according to Kozlovsky. The Purple Pansies fundraiser has helped donate over $100,000 to pancreatic cancer research and awareness, and you can find the full story on her online as part of this week's Her Voice feature presented by CCAN. News on the go. 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
0: A double overtime road victory for the Saskatchewan Roughriders improved their record to 2-0 over the weekend. The Riders beat the Calgary Stampeders 40-37 in a game where the Riders built an early lead, only to have Calgary score 14 fourth-quarter points and make a comeback to force overtime. After trading field goals, the Stampeders put up another 3 points before the Riders took the ball back and marched down the field to end the game on a Tommy Stevens plunge into the end zone. Next up for Saskatchewan is a game at home versus Toronto Friday. Other Week 3 results included Hamilton beating BC Friday, then Toronto beating Ottawa, and Edmonton outlasting Montreal in overtime on Saturday. The Toronto Blue Jays split a series with the Chicago Cubs over the weekend, a rainout on Sunday washing out the 3-game set. Friday was a forgettable 16-2 loss before the Jays came back to beat the Cubbies 8-6 on Saturday. Now after the off day, the Jays are back home to start a series with the Houston Astros. Tonight's opener available as always on Classic Hits Radio 1210 1330. 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

0: You'll never have Dylan Scott on Country 104. It's Cheyenne Namath. We're sitting around plus 10 this morning, cloudy with a little bit of rain on and off this Monday morning. And a great fundraiser is happening in Bigger this weekend. The Bigger Air Cadets are hosting an evening of live music on June 27th featuring Jake Bodland and the Sturgeon River Boys. They're hoping the community comes out to support both the event and the local youth program. Here is Commanding Officer Captain David Dram about what the cadets offer to young people in the area.
1: We take enrollment all year round for youth as ages 12 to 18. 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It's an amazing program for youth in so many ways.
0: The fundraiser will be at the Bigger Community Center, and that's coming up this Saturday at 7 o'clock. 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You can find all the details at the full article on westcentralonline.com.
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9: A mix of sun and cloud is expected today with a chance of rain throughout the region. Kindersley and central areas will see mainly cloudy skies with a high of 16 and scattered showers along with the risk of a thunderstorm. North winds reaching around 30 kilometers an hour this afternoon. To the north, including Unity and surrounding areas, the high will be 15 with showers and an east wind at 30, a continued risk of thunderstorms into the afternoon as well. Leader and the southern region will see a high of 17 with early morning showers and a chance of thunderstorms. Winds west at 20, shifting north later on in the day. Tonight, rain will continue across the region with showers in the north and a 60% chance of precipitation in central and southern areas. Gusty winds persisting with overnight lows near 10. Looking ahead to tomorrow, conditions improve with a mix of sun and cloud and a high of 19. There's a 30% chance of showers up north, but skies are expected to clear through the day. That leading into a calmer evening with winds easing overnight, lows settling near 8. Download the West Central Online app for all the latest local information. 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

0: on Sully Burrows on Country 104. Good morning, it's Cheyenne Namath. Getting to a high of 16 today, and I really hope those dads out there all had a great Father's Day yesterday. And I know I love a good pig roast. Alsask is having their annual pig roast, and if you've never been to one, you're really missing out. It's absolutely delicious. This Saturday at 1 o'clock, head to the Alsask Drop-In Center. Supper will be between 5 and 8, but you can play pool, cards, and horseshoes beforehand. And there's a cash bar, and there really is something for everyone. 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
1: I'm Cooper Douglas. Here's what's making the news. Crops across the region are showing mostly normal development for this time of year. According to the latest provincial crop report, most are rated fair to excellent, with no widespread poor conditions reported. While a portion of crops are still behind in development, nearly two-thirds are considered on track. Read the latest local report at West Central Online. Canada's largest small business group says entrepreneurs remain frustrated after Parliament adjourned without new relief measures. The CFIB reports 73% of owners don't feel supported, citing rising fuel costs, taxes, and economic uncertainty. While some spring changes were welcomed, the group says more action is needed, calling for tax cuts and less red tape when Parliament returns in the fall. Back locally, the guest for this week's edition of Her Voice is West Central local Pam Kozlovsky, the lead organizer and heart behind the local fundraiser Purple Pansies for Pancreatic Cancer. The fundraiser raised $11,000 this year, adding to an estimated over $100,000 raised in its existence. It started 15 years ago when her husband passed away and has since led to years of raising both money and awareness.
2: At that time, there were 6% of the people that have pancreatic cancer that survived more than a year. Now it's like 13%. So there is some more awareness or more research.
1: Kozlovsky's helped put West Central on the map for Pancreatic Cancer Canada, now known as Pancreatic Cancer North America.
2: They contact me each year and thank me for all my work and promote more things and whatnot. So,
1: read Kozlovsky's full story online, the latest Her Voice presented by CCAN. You can stick around until the top of the hour for a full newscast or head on over to West Central Online.
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1: The Toronto Blue Jays split a series with the Chicago Cubs over the weekend, a rainout on Sunday washing out the three-game set. Friday was a forgettable 16-2 loss before the Jays came back to beat the Cubbies 8-6 on Saturday. Now after the off day, the Jays are back home to start a series with the Houston Astros. 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
1: A mix of sun and cloud today with a chance of rain throughout. Kindersley and Central mainly cloudy with a high of 16, joined by showers and a risk of a thunderstorm. North winds blowing at 30 into this afternoon. North to Unity and area, the high is 15 with showers and an east wind at 30, risk of a thunderstorm into the afternoon as well. Leader and South have a high of 17 with showers in the forecast early, joining a risk of a thunderstorm, and west winds at 20, changing north later on. Tonight, rain continuing around the region, showers north while it's a 60% chance for Central and South. Expect continued gusting winds and lows near 10. Tomorrow rebounds for a somewhat sunny high of 19, a 30% chance of showers north, but improving through the day into a nice clear evening. Any winds tomorrow morning should die down, evening lows settling in at 8. The sun should stay out Wednesday, a partly cloudy mix joining highs of 24 before a nice cool down to a clear low of 8 at night. Thursday sunshine with things heating up to a high of 28 south, 25 central, and 23 north, clear low of 13 at night. Then Friday, another sunny day with highs of 25 to 26 region-wide.

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0: Country 104. Good morning. It's Cheyenne Namath. Sitting around plus 10, a little on that cooler side, and getting to a high of 16 today. And on gloomy mornings like this, I love to curl up under a warm blanket and enjoy my morning coffee. And if you're like me and also collect a million and one blankets, which my husband loves, by the way, you're going to want to check out the Sybil Quilt Show. It's Friday and Saturday. There will be everything from pillows, wall hangs, of course, the quilts, and other handmade items. There will also be some yummy food available, and admission is $15 a day, and all the proceeds from the event will be going to support community projects in the area. So make sure to check out the events page for more details on the Sybil Quilt Show.
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12: A mix of sun and cloud is expected today across the region with periods of rain moving through. Kindersley and central areas will stay mainly cloudy with a high near 16, along with scattered showers and a risk of thunderstorms. North winds reaching about 30 this afternoon. In the north, Unity and surrounding areas can expect a high of 15 with showers, east winds at 30, and a continued chance of thunderstorms into the afternoon. Leader and the southern region will see a high of 17 with early day showers.

0: And a risk of thunderstorms. Winds west at 20, shifting north later on. Tonight, rain continues with showers in the north, a 60% chance for central and southern areas. Winds remain gusty with lows down around 10. Tomorrow then brings improvement with a mix of sun and cloud and high of 19 for the region. A 30% chance of showers will linger in northern areas before conditions clear later in the day. Winds easing with overnight lows settling near 8. Get the latest forecast by downloading the West Central Online app. I'm Cooper Douglas.
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0: It's Cheyenne Nemeth. Happy Monday, and we are currently sitting around plus 10 shortly before 7 o'clock, and I absolutely love rodeo, and if you do too, you're going to want to check out the KCRA Rodeo in Kerrobert from July 3rd to 5th. There will be 3 full days with 13 different events, and this rodeo has been a community staple for more than 2 decades, with organizers making sure it's affordable and a great family entertainment. To get in, it's only $10 for adults and $5 for students, with Friday night events free to watch. Here is Jen Flair of the KCRA Rodeo Committee with more on the event.
1: We are working with the Canadian Cowboys Association, so they will be providing the cowboys and cowgirls. We'll have 13 events, everything from roping to barrel racing to riding bulls and broncs, and we're going to have pony races both days. Then we also have a cabaret Friday night. We're going to have Dixie Highway playing. Saturday night, there will be a team roping jackpot. Delisle also has on a show and shine in town.
0: So make sure to check it out. The rodeo runs from July 3rd to 5th at the Kerrobert Arena, and if you want to know more about the event, you can see the full article at West Central Online.
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3: We use tame grasses through the spring, and then we always rotate into our native grasses into the late fall and stockpile grass for winter grazing as well, as long as the winter allows for it. It's been a difficult thing hanging on to this native grass, as we've seen cash crops far exceed not just commodity prices and ROI from land. 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
2: 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I'm Glendalee Allen Vossler.
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5: The Norm Nagum World Series of Mud and Dirt Drags are back on July 24th and 25th with competitors from all over North America. 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
1: I'm Cooper Douglas with your local news, streaming now through the West Central Online app. Fields around West Central Saskatchewan remain some of the most advanced in the province, with seeding now virtually complete at 99%, according to the latest crop report. Province-wide seeding is 97% finished, just shy of seasonal averages after delays from rain and moisture in some areas. Locally, the Ministry of Agriculture says most crops are developing at a normal pace, with overall conditions rated fair to excellent as the growing season continues. Three short-line railways in West Central Saskatchewan are set to receive provincial funding for infrastructure

0: upgrades under the Short Line Railway Improvement Program. The cost-shared program sees the province contributing up to $1 million annually, matched by operators. Big Sky Rail will receive the largest share at about $162,000, locally Great Sand Hills Railway at roughly $78,000. Officials say the projects will support track upgrades and maintenance, helping strengthen freight movement and export capacity for Saskatchewan. Delisle is getting ready for a weekend of rodeo action next month. The Delisle Rodeo returns July 10th and 11th with 13 events featuring cowboys and cowgirls competing through the Canadian Cowboys Association. Board member Aaron Franco says fans can expect everything from barrel racing and roping to bull riding and bronc riding.
1: It is happening July 10th and 11th. We are working with the CCA, Canadian Cowboys Association, so they will be providing the cowboys and cowgirls. We will have 13 events, everything from roping to barrel racing to riding bulls and broncs, and we're going to have pony races both days.
0: July 10th and 11th in Delisle also includes a Friday night cabaret featuring Dixie Highway, a show and shine, and community fundraisers. While she's most known for carrying out the annual spring Purple Pansies for Pancreatic Cancer fundraiser, this week's feature for her voice, Pam Kozlowski, was previously well known for keeping seniors busy as a local activity director.
2: I used to take them out in the handy van for lunch or seating and harvest tours, and we went out for lunch every month. And
0: with that handy van running out of life, Kozlowski recalled the fundraising effort she spearheaded 20 years ago, raising some $80,000 for a new one.
2: That was quite a few fundraisers over the years, but, you know, the local people and businesses and organizations, they just all were great. Lots of help, lots of volunteers from churches, from businesses, from residents, families. They were all helping me.
0: For Kozlowski, that fundraiser was an example of just what small-town community can accomplish and why she continues to perform goodwill. Find her full story at West Central Online as part of this week's Her Voice feature presented by CCAN. News on the go. 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
0: A double overtime win on the road improved the Saskatchewan Roughriders to 2-0 on the season after a 40-37 victory over the Calgary Stampeders Saturday. The Riders built their lead through the third quarter, but Calgary rallied with 14 fourth quarter points to force overtime. Both teams traded field goals to start before Saskatchewan sealed the win in the second go-around on a one-yard Tommy Stevens touchdown run. Elsewhere in Week 3, Hamilton defeated BC on Friday, while Toronto beat Ottawa and Edmonton outlasted Montreal in overtime earlier Saturday. Coming up next week, the Rough Riders are back in action at home Friday against Toronto. A rain delay on Sunday forced the Toronto Blue Jays and Chicago Cubs to settle for a tie in their three-game weekend series. Friday was a tough start to the series for the Jays as the Cubs scored early and often on their way to a 16-2 final. The Jays then trailed again early in Saturday's game before scoring 3 in the 7th and 5 in the 8th on their way to an 8-6 win. Following Sunday's rainout, the Jays are now back home to start a three-game series with the Houston Astros. Hear tonight's series opener just after 5 on Classic Hits Radio 1210 1330. Download the West Central Online app and press the play button to take us with you.
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0: A mix of sun and cloud today with a chance of rain throughout. Kindersley and Central mainly cloudy with a high of 16, joined by showers and a risk of a thunderstorm. North winds blowing at 30 into this afternoon. North to Unity and area, the high is 15 with showers and an east wind at 30, risk of a thunderstorm into the afternoon as well. Leader and South have a high of 17 with showers in the forecast early, joining a risk of a thunderstorm, and west winds at 20, changing north later on. Tonight, rain continuing around the region. Showers north, while it's a 60% chance for Central and South. Expect continued gusting winds and lows near 10. Tomorrow rebounds for a somewhat sunny high of 19, a 30% chance of showers north, but improving through the day into a nice clear evening. Any winds tomorrow morning should die down, evening lows settling in at 8. The sun should stay out Wednesday, a partly cloudy mix joining highs of 24 before a nice cool down to a clear low of 8 at night. Thursday sunshine with things heating up to a high of 28 south, 25 central, and 23 north, clear low of 13 at night. Then Friday, another sunny day with highs of 25 to 26 region-wide, though at night some cloud cover could bring showers lasting into the weekend. Stay ahead of the storm. Stream us on demand by downloading the West Central Online app today.
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0: in the saddle, Luke Holmes on Country 104. It's Cheyenne Namus shortly after 7 o'clock, getting to plus 16 this afternoon with a little bit of wind again today. And it is Pet Choking Prevention Day. So I want to know, what is the weirdest thing your pet has ever eaten? Call or text the Red Lion Talk and Text Line 306-463-4649 and let me know. And make sure to stay tuned in a little bit for what my dog Lincoln used to get into. It is absolutely unbelievable.
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5: 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Natural gas is up 1.7% to 3.288 per gigajoule. 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
0: A mix of sun and cloud is expected today with a chance of rain throughout the region. Kindersley and central areas will see mainly cloudy skies with a high of 16 and scattered showers, along with the risk of a thunderstorm. North winds reaching around 30 kilometers an hour this afternoon. To the north, including Unity and surrounding areas, the high will be 15 with showers and an east wind at 30, a continued risk of thunderstorms into the afternoon as well. Leader and the southern region will see a high of 17 with early morning showers and a chance of thunderstorms. Winds west at 20, shifting north later on in the day. Tonight, rain will continue across the region with showers in the north and a 60% chance of precipitation in central and southern areas. Gusty winds persisting with overnight lows near 10. Looking ahead to tomorrow, conditions improve with a mix of sun and cloud and a high of 19. There's a 30% chance of showers up north, but skies are expected to clear through the day. That leading into a calmer evening with winds easing overnight, lows settling near 8. Download the West Central Online app for all the latest local information. I'm Cooper Douglas.
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0: Never Met a Beer. Tyler Joe Miller and Matt Lang on Country 104. Happy Monday at Cheyenne Namath. Plus 11 right now, getting to a high of 16 with a bit of a breeze today. And I'm not sure if you've seen the newly restored 1954 fire truck at the Kindersley and District Plains Museum, but they want your help to preserve a little piece of local history. The museum has launched its annual raffle fundraiser, and museum president Jeff Graham says the community has really stepped up with support and prize donations.
1: We're quite excited, and all the vendors and the people that stepped up, we really appreciate, you know, continued support. It's absolutely incredible. These are tougher times, and you know, business people still stepped up, and that's just wonderful.
0: The raffle features more than $4,200 worth of prizes, including Calgary Flame tickets, Shop Kindersley cash, meat package, gift cards, and so much more. Tickets are just $5 and are available through the museum and many community events this summer, so keep an eye out for that, as well as some pop-ups at the co-op. You can visit the full article at West Central Online to see photos of the fire truck and read all about it.
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1: I'm Cooper Douglas. Here's what's making the news. Crops across the region are showing mostly normal development for this time of year. According to the latest provincial crop report, most are rated fair to excellent, with no widespread poor conditions reported. While a portion of crops are still behind in development, nearly two-thirds are considered on track. Read the latest local report at West Central Online. Canada's largest small business group says entrepreneurs remain frustrated after Parliament adjourned without new relief measures. The CFIB reports 73% of owners don't feel supported, citing rising fuel costs, taxes, and economic uncertainty. While some spring changes were welcomed, the group says more action is needed, calling for tax cuts and less red tape when Parliament returns in the fall. Back locally, the guest for this week's edition of Her Voice is West Central local Pam Kozlovsky, the lead organizer and heart behind the local fundraiser Purple Pansies for Pancreatic Cancer. The fundraiser raised $11,000 this year, adding to an estimated over $100,000 raised in its existence. It started 15 years ago when her husband passed away and has since led to years of raising both money and awareness.
2: At that time, there were 6% of the people that have pancreatic cancer.

0: that survived more than a year. Now it's like 13%. So there is some more awareness or more research.
1: Kozlowski has helped put West Central on the map for Pancreatic Cancer Canada, now known as Pancreatic Cancer North America.
0: They contact me each year and thank me for all my work and promote more things and whatnot. So,
1: read Kozlowski's full story online, the latest Her Voice, presented by CCAN. You can stick around until the top of the hour for a full newscast or head on over to West Central Online.
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1: The finale to the West Central Cup is on the front page this morning. The replica trophy officially being presented to the champions Mainline Chrysler in Rosetown last week. They earned the title over the Carolina Hurricanes, winning the Stanley Cup over the Vegas Golden Knights. Both teams represented by Mainline Chrysler in the end. 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Stay tuned next year around the playoffs and perhaps your business could hoist the West Central Cup. 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
1: A mix of sun and cloud today with a chance of rain throughout. Kindersley and Central mainly cloudy with a high of 16, joined by showers and a risk of a thunderstorm. North winds blowing at 30 into this afternoon. North to Unity and area, the high is 15 with showers and an east wind at 30, risk of a thunderstorm into the afternoon as well. Leader and South have a high of 17 with showers in the forecast early, joining a risk of a thunderstorm, and west winds at 20, changing north later on. Tonight, rain continuing around the region, showers north while it's a 60% chance for Central and South. Expect continued gusting winds and lows near 10. Tomorrow rebounds for a somewhat sunny high of 19, a 30% chance of showers north, but improving through the day into a nice clear evening. Any winds tomorrow morning should die down, evening lows settling in at 8. The sun should stay out Wednesday, a partly cloudy mix joining highs of 24 before a nice cool down to a clear low of 8 at night. Thursday sunshine with things heating up to a high of 28 south, 25 central, and 23 north, clear low of 13 at night. Then Friday, another sunny day with highs of 25 to 26 region-wide, though at night some cloud cover could bring showers lasting into the weekend. Stay ahead of the storm. 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

are sitting around plus 11 and getting to 16 degrees today. And one of the largest Indigenous cultural celebrations in the country is returning to central Saskatchewan. Back to Batoche Days runs July 16th to 19th at the historic Batoche site. 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Here is Victor Guillet, chair of Back to Batoche Days and president of Batoche Local 15.

0: 51 to tell us more about this year's event.
1: Can't emphasize hard enough, it's for everybody, you know, to come in and enjoy and celebrate with us. One event will be back, I don't want to forget, is Batosh Idol, which we've had some really good entrants in the last couple years. Batosh Idol includes singing, fiddle playing, dancing. It's a fun event. A lot of talent, and it's amateur talent coming up. We have the talent, again, from pretty much Western Canada coming in.
0: Everyone is welcome, and kids and seniors get in for free. And as a proud Métis person, I'm super excited about this event and happy to announce I will be live on location on the Friday the 17th. For more about the event, visit the full article at West Central Online.
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7: If we were to return to high school, most of us wouldn't find anything familiar. 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
8: 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Way to go! 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
2: West Central Online Weather.
11: A mix of sun and cloud is expected today across the region, with periods of rain moving through. Kindersley and central areas will stay mainly cloudy with a high near 16, along with scattered showers and a risk of thunderstorms. North winds reaching about 30 this afternoon. In the north, Unity and surrounding areas can expect a high of 15 with showers, east winds at 30, and a continued chance of thunderstorms into the afternoon. Leader and the southern region will see a high of 17 with early day showers and a risk of thunderstorms. Winds west at 20, shifting north later on. Tonight, rain continues with showers in the north, a 60% chance for central and southern areas. Winds remaining gusty with lows down around 10. Tomorrow then brings improvement with a mix of sun and cloud and high of 19 for the region. A 30% chance of showers will linger in northern areas before conditions clear later in the day. Winds easing with overnight lows settling near 8. Get the latest forecast by downloading the West Central Online app. I'm Cooper Douglas.
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1: Don't ruin flowers. Tenille Arts on Country 104. I'm Cheyenne Namath. Good morning. Getting to a high of 16 this afternoon. And have you ever watched Telemiracle and thought, hey, I could do that? Well, I never have because I don't have much talent. But this one might be for you. Auditions are now open for next year's Telemiracle 51. And organizers are looking for talented people from across Saskatchewan. So whether you're a singer, dancer, musician, comedian, magician, or maybe you just have a unique talent to share, they want to hear from you. I chatted with Kyle Burgess, one of the producers behind Telemiracle, and here he is to talk about this year's auditions and what they're looking for and how you can get involved.
2: So every year we have 20 hours to fill on this show, and it's driven largely by Saskatchewan talent. 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They come, they share their talents, and they bring donations that they've raised in their own communities, and they help spur the TV audience to make their own donation from home.
1: 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If you want to know more about the auditions or even just to donate, visit the full article at westcentralonline.com.
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1: I'm Cooper Douglas with your local news, streaming now through the West Central Online app. Three short-line rail operations in West Central Saskatchewan are receiving provincial funding for infrastructure upgrades aimed at improving rural transportation and supporting exports. Big Sky Rail will receive about $162,000, Great Sandhills Railway at just over $78,000. The funding comes from Saskatchewan's Short Line Railway Improvement Program, a cost-shared initiative where the province contributes up to $1 million annually, matched by operators. Officials say the investments will support track and bridge maintenance, upgrades, and other improvements to strengthen freight movement and reduce pressure on provincial highways. Seeding is essentially complete across West Central Saskatchewan, according to the province's June 9th to the 15th crop report, showing the region the most advanced at 99%. The Saskatchewan Ministry of Agriculture says seeding is 97% complete province-wide, slightly below average but nearing the finish line as well. Officials report most crops are developing at a normal pace, supported by recent rainfall, with conditions ranging from fair to excellent across the region. The Delisle Rodeo is back this July, and organizers are hoping for another strong turnout. The event runs July 10th and 11th and features 13 different rodeo events, including bull riding, bronc riding, barrel racing, and roping. Organizer Aaron Francos says one of the most popular attractions continues to be the wild pony races.
2: And we're going to have wild pony races both days. Then we also have a cabaret Friday night after the rodeo. We're going to have Dixie Highway playing. And Saturday night, there will be a team roping jackpot.
1: The July 10th and 11th week.

0: Fiercely Esten local Pam Kozlowski, but what you might not know is the story behind the annual effort involving Kozlowski losing her husband to the deadly disease. It's now been 15 years since her husband's passing, and for this week's edition of Her Voice, Kozlowski was kind enough to share his story.
1: My husband got sick in October. He passed away at the end of July, and he tried everything. He was trying to get surgery and went to the Mayo Clinic, and they said it would be $100,000 down there, and so we came back, and Calgary was on the border. They didn't know if they should do it, and they did it, and it gave him a few extra months after some chemo.
0: At the time of his passing, pancreatic cancer only had a 6% survival rate, that number now at 13%, according to Kozlowski. The Purple Pansies fundraiser has helped donate over $100,000 to pancreatic cancer research and awareness, and you can find the full story on her online as part of this week's Her Voice feature presented by CCAN. News on the go. 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
0: A double overtime road victory for the Saskatchewan Roughriders improved their record to 2-0 over the weekend. The Riders beat the Calgary Stampeders 40-37 in a game where the Riders built an early lead, only to have Calgary score 14 fourth quarter points and make a comeback to force overtime. After trading field goals, the Stampeders put up another 3 points before the Riders took the ball back and marched down the field to end the game on a Tommy Stevens plunge into the end zone. Next up for Saskatchewan is a game at home versus Toronto Friday. Other Week 3 results included Hamilton beating BC Friday, then Toronto beating Ottawa, and Edmonton outlasting Montreal in overtime on Saturday. The Toronto Blue Jays split a series with the Chicago Cubs over the weekend, a rainout on Sunday washing out the three-game set. Friday was a forgettable 16-2 loss before the Jays came back to beat the Cubbies 8-6 on Saturday. Now after the off day, the Jays are back home to start a series with the Houston Astros. Tonight's opener available, as always, on Classic Hits Radio, 1210, 1330, first pitch at 5:07. 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
0: A mix of sun and cloud today with a chance of rain throughout. Kindersley and Central mainly cloudy with a high of 16, joined by showers and a risk of a thunderstorm. North winds blowing at 30 into this afternoon. North to Unity and area, the high is 15 with showers and an east wind at 30, risk of a thunderstorm into the afternoon as well. Leader and South have a high of 17 with showers in the forecast early, joining a risk of a thunderstorm, and west winds at 20, changing north later on. Tonight, rain continuing around the region, showers north while it's a 60% chance for Central and South. Expect continued gusting winds and lows near 10. Tomorrow rebounds for a somewhat sunny high of 19, a 30% chance of showers north, but improving through the day into a nice clear evening. Any winds tomorrow morning should die down, evening lows settling in at 8. The sun should stay out Wednesday, a partly cloudy mix joining highs of 24 before a nice cool down to a clear low of 8 at night. Thursday sunshine with things heating up to a high of 28 south, 25 central, and 23 north, clear low of 13 at night. Then Friday, another sunny day with highs of 25 to 26 region-wide, though at night some cloud cover could bring showers lasting into the weekend. Stay ahead of the storm. 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

0: Brewer's Way, Riley Green on Country 104. Happy Monday. It's Cheyenne Namath. We're sitting around plus 12 right now, and today is Pet Choking Prevention Day, and I want to know, what is the weirdest thing your pet has ever eaten? My dog, Lincoln, he used to eat my kids' clothes. he passed multiple full baby sleepers, not chewed up, but like full. They came out that way. Socks, microfiber cloths, those ones were fun. And needless to say, his digestive system, it worked really well, but when I went to clean up the yard, it was always like a scavenger hunt trying to figure out what I could find and why I didn't have matches for the socks. What about your pets? What's the weirdest thing they've ever eaten? Call or text the Red Line Talking Text Line 306-463-4649 and let me know.
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8: A mix of sun and cloud is expected today with a chance of rain throughout the region. Kindersley and central areas will see mainly cloudy skies with a high of 16 and scattered showers, along with the risk of a thunderstorm. North winds reaching around 30 kilometers an hour this afternoon. To the north, including Unity and surrounding areas, the high will be 15 with showers and an east wind at 30, a continued risk of thunderstorms into the afternoon as well. Leader and the southern region will see a high of 17 with early morning showers and a chance of thunderstorms. Winds west at 20, shifting north later on in the day. Tonight, rain will continue across the region with showers in the north and a 60% chance of precipitation in central and southern areas. Gusty winds persisting with overnight lows near 10. Looking ahead to tomorrow, conditions improve with a mix of sun and cloud and a high of 19. There's a 30% chance of showers up north, but skies are expected to clear through the day. That leading into a calmer evening with winds easing overnight, lows settling near 8. Download the West Central Online app for all the latest local information. I'm Cooper Douglas.
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104. Good morning, it's Cheyenne Namath. We're getting to a high of plus 16 today, and I really hope all the dads out there had a great Father's Day. And if you like baseball and softball, you'll have to head out to Fox Valley this weekend for the 32nd

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1: It's been a cornerstone of our summer, and we really count on that as a fundraiser, and we're super proud of hosting that, and it's one of the last remaining big slow pitch tournaments. But actually, on June 26th, the Richmond Rockets, which host local players from Fox Valley, they've agreed to host men's hardball game here. They're playing Climax Cardinals at 6:45. That kicks off the fun weekend. And then on June 27th, 28th is the annual slow pitch tournament, which is, like I said, the cornerstone to kick off our summer. And we look forward to having hopefully nice weather and lots of fun activities to go along with it.
0: There'll be free camping, bingo, a concession and beer gardens, and ending the weekend festivities off with a Saturday night dance at the community hall with live music. For more information on what's happening, visit the full article at West Central Online.
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1: I'm Cooper Douglas. Here's what's making the news. Crops across the region are showing mostly normal development for this time of year. According to the latest provincial crop report, most are rated fair to excellent with no widespread poor conditions reported. While a portion of crops are still behind in development, nearly two-thirds are considered on track. Read the latest local report at West Central Online. Canada's largest small business group says entrepreneurs remain frustrated after Parliament adjourned without new relief measures. The CFIB reports 73% of owners don't feel supported, citing rising fuel costs, taxes, and economic uncertainty. While some spring changes were welcomed, the group says more action is needed, calling for tax cuts and less red tape when Parliament returns in the fall. Back locally, the guest for this week's edition of Her Voice is West Central local Pam Kozlovsky, the lead organizer and heart behind the local fundraiser Purple Pansies for Pancreatic Cancer. The fundraiser raised $11,000 this year, adding to an estimated over $100,000 raised in its existence. It started 15 years ago when her husband passed away and has since led to years of raising both money and awareness.
2: At that time, there were 6% of the people that have pancreatic cancer that survived more than a year. Now it's like 13%. So there is some more awareness or more research.
1: Kozlovsky's helped put West Central on the map for Pancreatic Cancer Canada, now known as Pancreatic Cancer North America.
2: They contact me each year and thank me for all my work and promote more things and whatnot. So,
1: read Kozlovsky's full story online, the latest Her Voice presented by CCAN. You can stick around until the top of the hour for a full newscast or head on over to West Central Online.
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1: The finale to the West Central Cup is on the front page this morning. The replica trophy officially being presented to the champions Mainline Chrysler in Rosetown last week. 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Both teams represented by Mainline Chrysler in the end. 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Stay tuned next year around the playoffs, and perhaps your business could hoist the West Central Cup. 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
1: A mix of sun and cloud today with a chance of rain throughout. Kindersley and Central mainly cloudy with a high of 16, joined by showers and a risk of a thunderstorm. North winds blowing at 30 into this afternoon. North to Unity and area, the high is 15 with showers and an east wind at 30, risk of a thunderstorm into the afternoon as well. Leader and South have a high of 17 with showers in the forecast early, joining a risk of a thunderstorm, and west winds at 20, changing north later on. Tonight, rain continuing around the region. Showers north, while it's a 60% chance for central and south. Expect continued gusting winds and lows near 10. Tomorrow rebounds for a somewhat sunny high of 19, a 30% chance of showers north, but improving through the day into a nice clear evening. Any winds tomorrow morning should die down, evening lows settling in at 8. The sun should stay out Wednesday, a partly cloudy mix joining highs of 24 before a nice cool down to a clear low of 8 at night.

0: Thursday sunshine with things heating up to a high of 28 south, 25 central, and 23 north. Clear low of 13 at night. Then Friday, another sunny day with highs of 25 to 26 region-wide, though at night some cloud cover could bring showers lasting into the weekend. Stay ahead of the storm. Stream us on demand by downloading the West Central Online app today.
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woman in your life that deserves to be celebrated. 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

0: 103.104. Good morning, it's Cheyenne Nemeth. We're sitting around plus 12 right now and only warming up to about 16 and some moisture on and off throughout the next couple days. And this Canada Day, there's so much happening here in Kindersley. Last year was an absolute scorcher, so what I wouldn't give for some sun right now. But anyways, it will be starting at the museum from 8 to 2 with admission by donation. Last year, the kids absolutely loved the petting zoo and, of course, the free ice cream, because who doesn't? And there are so many things happening there that day, as well as you can head over to Rotary Park from 1 to 5 for the food trucks. So much family fun. The slip and slide was a huge hit last year because it was so hot. And there'll also be a public swim at the Aquatic Center. And fireworks will wrap up the evening at 9:45. And yeah, check out the events page for more details on activities.
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9: A mix of sun and cloud is expected today across the region with periods of rain moving through. Kindersley and central areas will stay mainly cloudy with a high near 16, along with scattered showers and a risk of thunderstorms. North winds reaching about 30 this afternoon. In the north, Unity and surrounding areas can expect a high of 15 with showers, east winds at 30, and a continued chance of thunderstorms into the afternoon. Leader and the southern region will see a high of 17 with early day showers and a risk of thunderstorms. Winds west at 20, shifting north later on. Tonight, rain continues with showers in the north, a 60% chance for central and southern areas. Winds remaining gusty with lows down around 10. Tomorrow then brings improvement with a mix of sun and cloud and high of 19 for the region. A 30% chance of showers will linger in northern areas before conditions clear later in the day. Winds easing with overnight lows settling near 8. Get the latest forecast by downloading the West Central Online app. I'm Cooper Douglas.
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1: Scared of getting sober, Josh Ross on Country 104. Good morning, it's Cheyenne Namath. Sitting around plus 12 this cooler Monday morning. 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And I'll do my best to get your birthday wish or song on the air.
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1: Fox Valley is kicking off a fun weekend on June 26th with the Richmond Rockets versus the Climax Cardinals. Beer gardens open at 5, food booth at 6, and game starts at 6:45. Then June 27th and 28th will be the 32nd annual Mixed Slow Pitch Tournament. There will be free camping, bingo, a concession, and beer gardens, and ending the weekend festivities off on Saturday night with a dance at the community hall with live music. That's the 32nd annual Mixed Slow Pitch Tournament in Fox Valley, June 26th to 28th. 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
1: I'm Cooper Douglas with your local news, streaming now through the West Central Online app. Fields around West Central Saskatchewan remain some of the most advanced in the province, with seeding now virtually complete at 99%, according to the latest crop report. Province-wide seeding is 97% finished, just shy of seasonal averages after delays from rain and moisture in some areas. Locally, the Ministry of Agriculture says most crops are developing at a normal pace, with overall conditions rated fair to excellent as the growing season continues. Three short-line railways in West Central Saskatchewan are set to receive provincial funding for infrastructure upgrades under the Short-Line Railway Improvement Program. The cost-shared program sees the province contributing up to $1 million annually, matched by operators. Big Sky Rail will receive the largest share at about $162,000. Locally, Great Sandhills Railway at roughly $70,000.

0: $8,000. Officials say the projects will support track upgrades and maintenance, helping strengthen freight movement and export capacity for Saskatchewan. Delisle is getting ready for a weekend of rodeo action next month. The Delisle Rodeo returns July 10th and 11th with 13 events featuring cowboys and cowgirls competing through the Canadian Cowboys Association. Board member Aaron Franco says fans can expect everything from barrel racing and roping to bull riding and bronc riding.
1: It is happening July 10th and 11th. We are working with the CCA, Canadian Cowboys Association, so they will be providing the cowboys and cowgirls. We will have 13 events, everything from roping to barrel racing to riding bulls and broncs, and we're going to have wild pony races both days.
0: July 10th and 11th in Delisle also includes a Friday night cabaret featuring Dixie Highway, a show and shine, and community fundraisers. While she's most known for carrying out the annual spring Purple Pansies for Pancreatic Cancer fundraiser, this week's feature for her voice, Pam Kozlowski, was previously well known for keeping seniors busy as a local activity director.
2: I used to take them out in the handy van for lunch or seating and harvest tours, and we went out for lunch every month. And
0: with that handy van running out of life, Kozlowski recalled the fundraising effort she spearheaded 20 years ago, raising some $80,000 for a new one.
2: That was quite a few fundraisers over the years, but, you know, the local people and businesses and organizations, they just all were great. Lots of help, lots of volunteers from churches, from businesses, from residents, families. They were all helping me.
0: For Kozlowski, that fundraiser was an example of just what small-town community can accomplish and why she continues to perform goodwill. Find her full story at West Central Online as part of this week's Her Voice feature presented by CCAN. News on the go. 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
0: A double overtime win on the road improved the Saskatchewan Rough Riders to 2-0 on the season after a 40-37 victory over the Calgary Stampeders Saturday. The Riders built their lead through the third quarter, but Calgary rallied with 14 fourth-quarter points to force overtime. Both teams traded field goals to start before Saskatchewan sealed the win in the second go-around on a one-yard Tommy Stevens touchdown run. Elsewhere in Week 3, Hamilton defeated BC on Friday, while Toronto beat Ottawa and Edmonton outlasted Montreal in overtime earlier Saturday. Coming up next week, the Rough Riders are back in action at home Friday against Toronto. A rain delay on Sunday forced the Toronto Blue Jays and Chicago Cubs to settle for a tie in their three-game weekend series. Friday was a tough start to the series for the Jays as the Cubs scored early and often on their way to a 16-2 final. The Jays then trailed again early in Saturday's game before scoring 3 in the 7th and 5 in the 8th on their way to an 8-6 win. Following Sunday's rainout, the Jays are now back home to start a three-game series with the Houston Astros. Hear tonight's series opener just after 5 on Classic Hits Radio 1210 1330. 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
0: A mix of sun and cloud today with a chance of rain throughout. Kindersley and Central mainly cloudy with a high of 16, joined by showers and a risk of a thunderstorm. North winds blowing at 30 into this afternoon. North to Unity and area, the high is 15 with showers and an east wind at 30, risk of a thunderstorm into the afternoon as well. Leader and South have a high of 17 with showers in the forecast early, joining a risk of a thunderstorm, and west winds at 20, changing north later on. Tonight, rain continuing around the region. Showers north, while it's a 60% chance for Central and South. Expect continued gusting winds and lows near 10. Tomorrow rebounds for a somewhat sunny high of 19, a 30% chance of showers north, but improving through the day into a nice clear evening. Any winds tomorrow morning should die down, evening lows settling in at 8. The sun should stay out Wednesday, a partly cloudy mix joining highs of 24 before a nice cool down to a clear low of 8 at night. Thursday sunshine with things heating up to a high of 28 south, 25 central, and 23 north, clear low of 13 at night. Then Friday, another sunny day with highs of 25 to 26 region-wide, though at night some cloud cover could bring showers lasting into the weekend. Stay ahead of the storm. 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

woman in your life that deserves to be celebrated. 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Country 104, good morning at Cheyenne Namath. Ella Langley, be her.

0: of Hate Love Own Reading on Country 104. I'm Cheyenne Namath. Happy Monday. Getting to 16 degrees today, a little breezy out there again. And my boys and my husband, of course, they absolutely love anything with a motor and wheels. And it is only a few weeks away. We had so much fun last year. The Norm Nigam World Series of Mud and Dirt Drags are back on July 24th, 25th with competitors from all over North America. Here is a message from Shane Nigam.
1: 5 o'clock start on Friday the 24th, and it's looking to be a 1 o'clock start on Saturday the 25th. This year, we're actually going to have a concert with Cole Patton and the Blackjacks playing Friday night. Saturday's just going to be a big day from the racetrack right to the concert grounds with Rock Candy, a super good band from Southern Saskatchewan. And then we're bringing back Rat Poison, tremendous band out of the Edmonton area. No shortage of entertainment for the whole day and from the racetrack right to the concert. We hope you can at least make a portion of it. You don't need to be a motorsport enthusiast to truly love what we're doing out. There's fun for all ages in the whole family.
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6: A mix of sun and cloud is expected today with a chance of rain throughout the region. Kindersley and central areas will see mainly cloudy skies with a high of 16 and scattered showers along with the risk of a thunderstorm. North winds reaching around 30 kilometers an hour this afternoon. To the north, including Unity and surrounding areas, the high will be 15 with showers and an east wind at 30, a continued risk of thunderstorms into the afternoon as well. Leader and the southern region will see a high of 17 with early morning showers and a chance of thunderstorms. Winds west at 20, shifting north later on in the day. Tonight, rain will continue across the region with showers in the north and a 60% chance of precipitation in central and southern areas. Gusty winds persisting with overnight lows near 10. Looking ahead to tomorrow, conditions improve with a mix of sun and cloud and a high of 19. There's a 30% chance

0: chance of showers up north, but skies are expected to clear through the day. That leading into a calmer evening with winds easing overnight, lows settling near 8. Download the West Central online app for all the latest local information. I'm Cooper Douglas.
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woman in your life that deserves to be celebrated, head on over to West Central Online to nominate a deserving woman in your life for her voice. 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

0: Down here with the Rec Laws and Deed Brody on Country 104 at Cheyenne Namath. We're sitting around plus 12 shortly after 9:30, and we've got lots of birthdays that happened over the weekend. Happy belated birthday to our sales guy Channing's fiance, Kaylee, as well as Ava Grassing of Kindersley and Joyce Sanders of Bigger. And today, happy birthday is going out to Melissa and Stephanie, and a very happy birthday from Greg and Diane to Samantha Roberts. And today is Pet Choking Prevention Day, and earlier I'd asked, what is the weirdest thing your pet has ever eaten? Earlier I shared my old dogs, but my cats are a little weird also. My daughter's cat Penny used to eat tinsel, and you can imagine how that went to get it out. Maybe too much information. How about your pets? 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
10: A mix of sun and cloud is expected today across the region with periods of rain moving through. Kindersley and central areas will stay mainly cloudy with a high near 16, along with scattered showers and a risk of thunderstorms, north winds reaching about 30 this afternoon. In the north, Unity and surrounding areas can expect a high of 15 with showers, east winds at 30, and a continued chance of thunderstorms into the afternoon. Leader and the southern region will see a high of 17 with early day showers and a risk of thunderstorms, winds west at 20, shifting north later on. Tonight, rain continues with showers in the north, a 60% chance for central and southern areas. Winds remaining gusty with lows down around 10. Tomorrow then brings improvement with a mix of sun and cloud and high of 19 for the region. A 30% chance of showers will linger in northern areas before conditions clear later in the day. Winds easing with overnight lows settling near 8. Get the latest forecast by downloading the West Central Online app. I'm Cooper Douglas.
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1: Forever's got to start somewhere. Chad Brownlee on Country 104. Good morning, it's Cheyenne Namath. Sitting around plus 13 with a little moisture on and off throughout the day. And the Flaxcomb Recreation Association is putting on a dinner and country music with music from Cole Patton at the Flaxcomb Community Hall on Tuesday, June 30th. The dinner will be served at 6:30, and it's a really good deal. Only $15 for adults, $5 for 12 and under, and kids 3 and under eat for free.

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1: I'm Cooper Douglas with your local news, streaming now through the West Central Online app. Three short-line rail operations in West Central Saskatchewan are receiving provincial funding for infrastructure upgrades aimed at improving rural transportation and supporting exports. Big Sky Rail will receive about $162,000, Great Sandhills Railway at just over $78,000. The funding comes from Saskatchewan's Short Line Railway Improvement Program, a cost-shared initiative where the province contributes up to $1 million annually, matched by operators. Officials say the investments will support track and bridge maintenance, upgrades, and other improvements to strengthen freight movement and reduce pressure on provincial highways. Seeding is essentially complete across West Central Saskatchewan, according to the province's June 9th to the 15th crop report, showing the region the most advanced at 99%. The Saskatchewan Ministry of Agriculture says seeding is 97% complete province-wide, slightly below average, but nearing the finish line as well. Officials report most crops are developing at a normal pace, supported by recent rainfall, with conditions ranging from fair to excellent across the region. The Delisle Rodeo is back this July, and organizers are hoping for another strong turnout. The event runs July 10th and 11th and features 13 different rodeo events, including bull riding, bronc riding, barrel racing, and roping. Organizer Aaron Franco says one of the most popular attractions continues to be the wild pony races.
2: And we're going to have wild pony races both days. Then we also have a cabaret Friday night after the rodeo. We're going to have Dixie Highway playing. And Saturday night, there will be a team roping jackpot.
1: The July 10th and 11th weekend also features a cabaret, show and shine, concessions, and 50-50 draws. You may know about Purple Pansies for Pancreatic Cancer, the yearly fundraiser put on by Kindersley Eston local Pam Kozlovsky, but what you might not know is the story behind the annual effort involving Kozlovsky losing her husband to the deadly disease. It's now been 15 years since her husband's passing, and for this week's edition of Her Voice, Kozlovsky was kind enough to share his story.
3: My husband got sick in October. He passed away at the end of July, and he tried everything. He was trying to get surgery and went to the Mayo Clinic, and they said it would be $100,000 down there, and so we came back, and Calgary was on the border. They didn't know if they should do it, and they did it, and it gave them a few

0: extra months after some chemo.
1: At the time of his passing, pancreatic cancer only had a 6% survival rate, that number now at 13%, according to Kozlowski. The Purple Pansies fundraiser has helped donate over $100,000 to pancreatic cancer research and awareness, and you can find the full story on her online as part of this week's Her Voice feature presented by CCAN. 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
1: A double overtime road victory for the Saskatchewan Roughriders improved their record to 2-0 over the weekend. The Riders beat the Calgary Stampeders 40-37 in a game where the Riders built an early lead, only to have Calgary score 14 fourth quarter points and make a comeback to force overtime. After trading field goals, the Stampeders put up another 3 points before the Riders took the ball back and marched down the field to end the game on a Tommy Stevens plunge into the end zone. Next up for Saskatchewan is a game at home versus Toronto Friday. Other Week 3 results included Hamilton beating BC Friday, then Toronto beating Ottawa, and Edmonton outlasting Montreal in overtime on Saturday. The Toronto Blue Jays split a series with the Chicago Cubs over the weekend, a rainout on Sunday washing out the three-game set. Friday was a forgettable 16-2 loss before the Jays came back to beat the Cubbies 8-6 on Saturday. Now after the off day, the Jays are back home to start a series with the Houston Astros. Tonight's opener available as always on Classic Hits Radio 1210 1330. 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
1: A mix of sun and cloud today with a chance of rain throughout. Kindersley and Central mainly cloudy with a high of 16, joined by showers and a risk of a thunderstorm. North winds blowing at 30 into this afternoon. North to Unity and area, the high is 15 with showers and an east wind at 30, risk of a thunderstorm into the afternoon as well. Leader and South have a high of 17 with showers in the forecast early, joining a risk of a thunderstorm, and west winds at 20, changing north later on. Tonight, rain continuing around the region, showers north while it's a 60% chance for Central and South. Expect continued gusting winds and lows near 10. Tomorrow rebounds for a somewhat sunny high of 19, a 30% chance of showers north, but improving through the day into a nice clear evening. Any winds tomorrow morning should die down, evening lows settling in at 8. The sun should stay out Wednesday, a partly cloudy mix joining highs of 24 before a nice cool down to a clear low of 8 at night. Thursday sunshine with things heating up to a high of 28 south, 25 central, and 23 north, clear low of 13 at night. Then Friday, another sunny day with highs of 25 to 26 region-wide, though at night some cloud cover could bring showers lasting into the weekend. Stay ahead of the storm. Stream us on demand by downloading the West Central Online app today.
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woman in your life that deserves to be celebrated, head to West Central Online to nominate a deserving woman for her voice. 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
2: West Central Online Weather.
3: A mix of sun and cloud is expected today with a chance of rain throughout the region. Kindersley and central areas will see mainly cloudy skies with a high of 16 and scattered showers, along with the risk of a thunderstorm. North winds reaching around 30 kilometers an hour this afternoon. To the north, including Unity and surrounding areas, the high will be 15 with showers and an east wind at 30, a continued risk of thunderstorms into the afternoon as well. Leader and the southern region will see a high of 17 with early morning showers and a chance of thunderstorms. Winds west at 20, shifting north later on in the day. Tonight, rain will continue across the region with showers in the north and a 60% chance of precipitation in central and southern areas. Gusty winds persisting with overnight lows near 10. Looking ahead to tomorrow, conditions improve with a mix of sun and cloud and a high of 19. There's a 30% chance of showers up north, but skies are expected to clear through the day. That leading into a calmer evening with winds easing overnight, lows settling near 8. Download the West Central online app for all the latest local information. I'm Cooper Douglas.
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Plus 13 right now. We're going to be hearing from Luke Bryan coming up, but right now, Sully Burrows, Put It On Me.

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3: A mix of sun and cloud is expected today across the region with periods of rain moving through. Kindersley and central areas will stay mainly cloudy with a high near 16, along with scattered showers and a risk of thunderstorms, north winds reaching about 30 this afternoon. In the north, Unity and surrounding areas can expect a high of 15 with showers, east winds at 30, and a continued chance of thunderstorms into the afternoon. Leader and the southern region will see a high of 17 with early day showers and a risk of thunderstorms, winds west at 20, shifting north later on. Tonight, rain continues with showers in the north, a 60% chance for central and southern areas. Winds remaining gusty with lows down around 10. Tomorrow then brings improvement with a mix of sun and cloud and high of 19 for the region. A 30% chance of showers will linger in northern areas before conditions clear later in the day. Winds easing with overnight lows settling near 8. Get the latest forecast by downloading the West Central Online app. I'm Cooper Douglas.
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0: Country Girls, Jess Moskaluca on Country 104. Good morning, it's Cheyenne Namath. Getting to 16 degrees this afternoon with some moisture on and off over the next few days. And this one sounds like so much fun. Head on down to Main Street the morning of July 4th for a parade at 11 a.m. to kick off the Kindersley Filipino Music and Food Street Festival. They'll be bringing the music and the taste of Philippines to Kindersley on July 4th and 5th. After the parade, the festivities will take place at the Norman Ritchie Center. Visit the events page for more things happening around you.
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0: The Jays Care First Pitch Fund has already helped nearly 200 young athletes across Canada just weeks after a soft launch. The program, which is being supported through a Toronto Blue Jays-related opportunity charity program, helps families cover sports registration costs. If you or someone you know could use the support to play ball, even if you've already paid, this program...

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2: I'm Cooper Douglas with your local news, streaming now through the West Central Online app. Fields around West Central Saskatchewan remain some of the most advanced in the province, with seeding now virtually complete at 99%, according to the latest crop report. Province-wide seeding is 97% finished, just shy of seasonal averages after delays from rain and moisture in some areas. Locally, the Ministry of Agriculture says most crops are developing at a normal pace, with overall conditions rated fair to excellent as the growing season continues. Three short-line railways in West Central Saskatchewan are set to receive provincial funding for infrastructure upgrades under the Short-Line Railway Improvement Program. The cost-shared program sees the province contributing up to $1 million annually, matched by operators. Big Sky Rail will receive the largest share at about $162,000, locally Great Sandhills Railway at roughly $78,000. Officials say the projects will support track upgrades and maintenance, helping strengthen freight movement and export capacity for Saskatchewan. Delisle is getting ready for a weekend of rodeo action next month. The Delisle Rodeo returns July 10th and 11th with 13 events featuring cowboys and cowgirls competing through the Canadian Cowboys Association. Board member Aaron Franco says fans can expect everything from barrel racing and roping to bull riding and bronc riding.
3: It is happening July 10th and 11th. We are working with the CCA, Canadian Cowboys Association, so they will be providing the cowboys and cowgirls. We will have 13 events, everything from roping to barrel racing to riding bulls and broncs, and we're going to have pony races both days.
2: July 10th and 11th in Delisle also includes a Friday night cabaret featuring Dixie Highway, a show and shine, and community fundraisers. While she's most known for carrying out the annual Spring Purple Pansies for Pancreatic Cancer fundraiser, this week's feature for her voice, Pam Kozlowski, was previously well known for keeping seniors busy as a local activity director.
4: I used to take them out in the handy van for lunch or seating and harvest tours, and we went out for lunch every month. And
2: with that handy van running out of life, Kozlowski recalled the fundraising effort she spearheaded 20 years ago, raising some $80,000 for a new one.
4: That was quite a few fundraisers over the years, but, you know, the local people and businesses and organizations, they just all were great. Lots of help, lots of volunteers from churches, from businesses, from residents, families. They were all helping me.
2: For Kozlowski, that fundraiser was an example of just what small-town community can accomplish and why she continues to perform goodwill. Find her full story at West Central Online as part of this week's Her Voice feature presented by CCAN. 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
2: A double overtime win on the road improved the Saskatchewan Rough Riders to 2-0 on the season after a 40-37 victory over the Calgary Stampeders Saturday. The Riders built their lead through the third quarter, but Calgary rallied with 14 fourth quarter points to force overtime. Both teams traded field goals to start before Saskatchewan sealed the win in the second go-around on a one-yard Tommy Stevens touchdown run. Elsewhere in Week 3, Hamilton defeated BC on Friday, while Toronto beat Ottawa and Edmonton outlasted Montreal in overtime earlier Saturday. Coming up next week, the Rough Riders are back in action at home Friday against Toronto. A rain delay on Sunday forced the Toronto Blue Jays and Chicago Cubs to settle for a tie in their three-game weekend series. Friday was a tough start to the series for the Jays as the Cubs scored early and often on their way to a 16-2 final. The Jays then trailed again early in Saturday's game before scoring three in the seventh and five in the eighth on their way.

0: 8-1, 8-6 win. Following Sunday's rainout, the Jays are now back home to start a 3-game series with the Houston Astros. Hear tonight's series opener just after 5 on Classic Hits Radio, 1210, 1330. 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
0: A mix of sun and cloud today with a chance of rain throughout. Kindersley and Central mainly cloudy with a high of 16, joined by showers and a risk of a thunderstorm. North winds blowing at 30 into this afternoon. North to Unity and area, the high is 15 with showers and an east wind at 30, risk of a thunderstorm into the afternoon as well. Leader and South have a high of 17 with showers in the forecast early, joining a risk of a thunderstorm, and west winds at 20, changing north later on. Tonight, rain continuing around the region, showers north while it's a 60% chance for Central and South. Expect continued gusting winds and lows near 10. Tomorrow rebounds for a somewhat sunny high of 19, a 30% chance of showers north, but improving through the day into a nice clear evening. Any winds tomorrow morning should die down, evening lows settling in at 8. The sun should stay out Wednesday, a partly cloudy mix joining highs of 24 before a nice cool down to a clear low of 8 at night. Thursday sunshine with things heating up to a high of 28 south, 25 central, and 23 north, clear low of 13 at night. Then Friday, another sunny day with highs of 25 to 26 region-wide, though at night some cloud cover could bring showers lasting into the weekend. Stay ahead of the storm. Stream us on demand by downloading the West Central Online app today.
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4. I'm Cheyenne Namath, and happy Monday. The final video has been released following the long-awaited West Central Cup. It's been posted on the website. Just a little teaser, they may have drank out of the actual cup, so head on over to the website to give it a watch, and you won't be disappointed. Brooks and Dunn, brand new man.

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15: West Central Online weather.
16: A mix of sun and cloud is expected today with a chance of rain throughout the region. Kindersley and central areas will see mainly cloudy skies with a high of 16 and scattered showers, along with the risk of a thunderstorm, north winds reaching around 30 kilometers an hour this afternoon. To the north, including Unity and surrounding areas, the high will be 15 with showers and an east wind at 30, a continued risk of thunderstorms into the afternoon as well. Leader and the southern region will see a high of 17 with early morning showers and a chance of thunderstorms, winds west at 20, shifting north later on in the day. Tonight, rain will continue across the region with showers in the north and a 60% chance of precipitation in central and southern areas. Gusty winds persisting with overnight lows near 10. Looking ahead to tomorrow, conditions improve with a mix of sun and cloud and a high of 19. There's a 30% chance of showers up north, but skies are expected to clear through the day. that leading into a calmer evening with

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8: A mix of sun and cloud is expected today across the region with periods of rain moving through. Kindersley and central areas will stay mainly cloudy with a high near 16, along with scattered showers and a risk of thunderstorms. North winds reaching about 30 this afternoon. In the north, Unity and surrounding areas can expect a high of 15 with showers, east winds at 30, and a continued chance of thunderstorms into the afternoon. Leader and the southern region will see a high of 17 with early day showers and a risk of thunderstorms. Winds west at 20, shifting north later on. Tonight, rain continues with showers in the north, a 60% chance for central and southern areas. Winds remain gusty with lows down around 10. Tomorrow then brings improvement with a mix of sun and cloud and high of 19 for the region. A 30% chance of showers will linger in northern areas before conditions clear later in the day. Winds easing with overnight lows settling near 8. Get the latest forecast by downloading the West Central Online app. I'm Cooper Douglas.
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0: to Gore Bamford on Country 104. It's Cheyenne Namath just before lunch. Sitting around 14 degrees right now and getting to a high of 16 today, and that moisture staying on and off over the next few days. And now for this day in history with the Corrobert Ready Mart. In 1976, the House of Commons voted to abolish the death penalty. This day in entertainment, movie Karate Kid was released in 1984. Comedy Who Framed Roger Rabbit premiered in 1988. Dr. Dolittle 2 and the first Fast and Furious movie were both in theaters in 2001. Comedy film Herbie Fully Loaded was released in 2005. Animation Brave premiered in 2012. And Western The Lone Ranger was released in 2013. Today in celebrity birthdays, we've got actress Meryl Streep, actor Bruce Campbell, actress Mary Lynn Racecup, actor Donald Faison, and TV show host Carson Daly. This day in history with the Corrobert Ready Mart. Locally owned and operated since 1987, the Corrobert Ready Mart is open 7 days a week, open early, open late, and it's your one-stop shop for your grocery, confectionery, and liquid courage needs. Well, that's all for me today, and I'll be back to keep you company tomorrow morning.
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0: to support wildlife, protect water, and maintain healthy ecosystems, all while producing high-quality protein.
1: 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It's been a difficult thing hanging on to this native grass, as we've seen cash crops far exceed not just commodity prices and ROI from land. Saving our native grasslands really is an important part of the world and world food security.
0: 2026 has also been

0: declared the International Year of Rangelands and Pastoralists for Golden West. I'm Glendalee Allen Vossler.
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8: 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The program, which is being supported through a Toronto Blue Jays-related opportunity charity program, helps families cover sports registration costs.

0: If you or someone you know could use the support to play ball, even if you've already paid, this program goes all the way into 2027. 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

0: Following a week of calls that also included traffic complaints, a mischief report, and a suspicious vehicle investigation. Police say the cannabis-related complaint was reported in Rosetown on June 16th and remains under investigation. Officers also responded to reports of a suspicious vehicle and mischief, while traffic complaints were reported near Zeelandia and Fisk. Weather forecasters are urging West Central Saskatchewan residents to keep an eye on the sky today. Here's Jenny Hagen with more on what to expect.
1: A low pressure system is sitting near Kindersley and it's expected to spark some showers and thunderstorms through this afternoon and into the evening hours. While most of these storms are not expected to become overly severe, conditions do support the development of funnel clouds and even a few weak, brief tornadoes. So if you see a funnel cloud approaching, you need to head indoors immediately and stay away from windows.
0: Get the latest forecast and weather updates at West Central Online. 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
1: Fertile Valley Baseball League teams will be watching the weather on Monday with two games on the schedule. The Kindersley Stallions are set to travel to Oyen for a game at 7 o'clock, and then a game in Kindersley sees the Raiders and Cubs playing later at 8. Keep an eye on team Facebook pages for any cancellation updates. Weather could once again be a factor as the Saskatoon Berries prepare to host the Moose Jaw Miller Express tonight in a key WCBL matchup. The two teams were already washed out last week in Moose Jaw, and another rainout for the Berries Sunday is added to a disrupted stretch for Saskatoon. Back on Thursday, the Berries built an early lead but dropped a 10-7 decision to Weyburn and then rebounded with a dominant 12-1 win over Regina Friday. After a day off Saturday and the other rainout Sunday, they now get set to face Moose Jaw coming in at 12-6, sitting just ahead of the Berries in the standings at 11-6, setting up a tight battle in the East Division if the weather cooperates. The Good to Go Racing team has their calendar circled for July 24th and 25th, the return of the Norm Nigam Memorial World Series of Mud and Dirt Drags at Kindersley's East 40 Motorplex. It's a well-known show North America-wide, and Shane Nigam says they're expecting one of the best turnouts yet in 2026. Ticket sales for the July 24th, 25th event went live at the end of May. And more baseball before we go. The Toronto Blue Jays are back home to open a three-game series with the Houston Astros tonight. Hear the opening game live on Classic Hits Radio 1210 1330. First pitch shortly after the pregame show starting at 5. And remember, West Central Online is your source for all the latest local sports, scores, and stories. I'm Cooper Douglas.
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3: Good afternoon, West Central Saskatchewan. Let's take a look at what's coming up in your regional forecast. For our northern regions, including Unity, Macklin, Wilkie, and Bigger, we're seeing showers today with a risk of a thunderstorm, winds coming in from the east around 20 kilometers, bringing highs of 15. Still seeing those showers this evening, though they should be ending overnight, then staying cloudy, with winds coming in from the northeast around 20 kilometers, becoming light near midnight, with lows of 8. For our central regions, including Kindersley, Marengo, Brock, and Rosetown, as well as our southern regions, including Kyle, Elrose, Leader, Lancer, and Abbey, we're also seeing showers this afternoon with a risk of a thunderstorm. Winds coming in from the north around 30 kilometers this afternoon with highs of 17. Staying cloudy this evening, though we're only seeing a 60% chance of showers early on in the evening with a risk of a thunderstorm. Those winds continuing to sit around 30 kilometers, bringing lows of 9. I'm Terrence Vosh with your West Central Online weather.
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0: shenanigans. Field trips to water parks, bowling, pools, cleaning out desks, which I always found oddly satisfying. Grade 8 girls bawling their heads off because their elementary school days are over. Or maybe that was just my overdramatic class. Also, do kids still sing Alice Cooper's School's Out for Summer when the bell rings on the very last day of school? I may have to teach my kids that song to continue the tradition.
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2: Good afternoon, West Central Saskatchewan. Here's what's coming up in your three-day forecast. We're expecting showers across the region this afternoon, coming with winds from the northeast around 20 kilometers with highs of 17. The north is continuing to see showers ending overnight, while our central and southern regions are looking mainly cloudy this evening, with a 60% chance of showers. Winds continue to sit around that 20 kilometers, coming with lows of 8. Tomorrow continues to be cloudy across West Central with a 30% chance of showers in the north tomorrow afternoon. Regional winds sit around 20 kilometers from the north and we're seeing highs of 20, though the region should be clearing up tomorrow evening with lows of 8. Wednesday currently looks to be clear and sunny throughout the day with highs of 24 and lows of 10. I'm Terrence Vosh with your West Central Online Weather.
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Dallas Smith, the girl like you. Hey, I'm Sharon Church. Pool safety, a very important thing to remember this time of year. We'll go over the ABCDs of pool safety in just two songs. But first, here's Tay Bay.

0: Pool safety is such an important thing to remember this time of year. Hey, I'm Sharon Church, especially if you've got little ones. Kids ages 1 to 4 are the most at risk. If you have a pool set up in your backyard, be sure to remember the ABCDs of backyard pool safety. A, always watch your kids. Active supervision here. Be able to swim. Swimming lessons are also very important. C is for checklist. 4-foot fence, latches on gates, proper pool cover, moving ladders when not in use, alarms on doors to the backyard. And D, discuss backyard pool safety. Have a list of rules you communicate to your kids and the neighborhood kids. And here's one I'll throw in for free. E, emergency training. First aid and CPR. Never a bad idea to have those.
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2: Good afternoon, West Central Saskatchewan. Here's what's coming up in your three-day forecast. We're expecting showers across the region this afternoon, coming with winds from the northeast around 20 kilometers with highs of 17. The north is continuing to see showers ending overnight, while our central and southern regions are looking mainly cloudy this evening, with a 60% chance of showers. Winds continue to sit around that 20 kilometers, coming with lows of 8. Tomorrow continues to be cloudy across West Central with a 30% chance of showers in the north tomorrow afternoon. Regional winds sit around 20 kilometers from the north and we're seeing highs of 20, though the region should be clearing up tomorrow evening with lows of 8. Wednesday currently looks to be clear and sunny throughout the day with highs of 24 and lows of 10. I'm Terrence Vosh with your West Central Online Weather.
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0: summer season has officially arrived. Hey, I'm Sharon Church. Yesterday was the summer solstice, the longest day of the year. Putting little kids to bed during this time of year is pretty difficult. It's like, yes, I know the sun is still out, but I promise it is bedtime. Now, from here on out, the days will begin to get shorter and shorter every day until the winter solstice on December 21st. When it's pretty easy to convince your kids that it's bedtime at 4 o'clock. Okay, maybe not 4 o'clock, but definitely six.
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1: 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Thunderstorms are expected to develop across West Central Saskatchewan today, and with them comes the risk of funnel clouds. Here is Jenny Hagen with more.
2: In West Central Saskatchewan today, warm temperatures and unstable atmosphere could create the right conditions for funnel clouds or landspout tornadoes. Now, most funnel clouds never touch the ground, but a few can develop into weak landspout tornadoes. While weak, they can still cause damage and injury, so you need to take the warning seriously. Monitor weather alerts through the day today.
1: Hear the full forecast coming up. Rosetown RCMP say a Cannabis Act complaint is currently under investigation after officers responded to several incidents between June 11th and 18th. Police also investigated a suspicious vehicle complaint and a mischief report where no charges were pursued. Officers handled traffic complaints on Highway 7 near Zeelandia and Fisk, with patrols conducted in both cases. A joint Show and Shine toy drive event put on by Flatlander Speedway took place Sunday in Kindersley. Rescheduled from the end of May, the Show and Shine helped drive toy donations for Jim Pattison Children's Hospital. It was a great day of community, said organizer on the Flatlander side, Joe Shellack.
3: We've had great community participation as well. Lots of people swinging by and bringing toys in. So we're pretty happy with how things have gone, even though we had to reschedule.
1: A photo gallery and more from the day can be found online. It's Monday, and that means the latest Her Voice segment presented by CCAN is up at West Central Online. This week's feature is on Pam Kozlowski, the lead organizer behind the annual spring fundraiser, Purple Pansies for Pancreatic Cancer. Kozlowski began the effort about 15 years ago following the passing of her husband, and it has since spread throughout West Central. A personal connection is what caused her Etonia helper, Cora, to get involved.
4: Dad passed away from pancreatic cancer, and when she saw me starting to sell, she wanted to get on it because I was taking some to Etonia, and she does awesome. $550 a year. Like, she's awesome.
1: Despite raising $11,000 this past year and over $100,000 in the last 15, the local fundraiser is about much more than stroking a check. Kozlowski knows her husband would be proud.
4: No, I think he'd be glad that I was trying to help other people.
1: Catch this story along with all previous Her Voice features at West Central Online. 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I'm Terrence Vosh.
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5: Hold your horsepower for July 24th and 25th. That's when the Norm Nigam Memorial World Series of Mud and Dirt Drags is back for another 2 days of nonstop action. If they get the attendance they are expecting, high-powered units coming from across Canada and the U.S., it will be perhaps the best weekend yet.
6: Looking to be extremely good and exciting. A lot of horsepower, a lot of big names in our sport, and it's looking like a really good show we're pulling together here.
5: Ticket sales went live at the end of May for the event, once again taking place July 24th and 25th. Fertile Valley Baseball League teams will be keeping a close eye on the weather tonight with two games on the schedule. The Kindersley Stallions are set to travel to Oyen for a 7 o'clock start.

0: while later action in Kindersley at 8 sees the Raiders hosting the Cubs. Fans are encouraged to check team Facebook pages for the latest cancellation updates. Weather could again impact the Saskatoon Berries as they prepare to host the Moose Jaw Miller Express Monday night in a key WCBL matchup. The teams were already rained out last week in Moose Jaw, and Saskatoon also had their game yesterday postponed due to rain. Before that, the Berries lost 10-7 to Weyburn on Thursday and then beat Regina 12-1 on Friday. Now, after 2 days off, Moose Jaw enters at 12-6, just ahead of Saskatoon at 11-6, setting up a tight East Division showdown, weather permitting. And one more baseball note before we go. The Toronto Blue Jays return home tonight to open a three-game series against the Houston Astros. Catch all the action live on Classic Hits Radio 1210 1330 with the pregame show beginning at 5 and first pitch to follow. And remember, West Central Online is your source for all the latest local sports, scores, and stories. I'm Cooper Douglas.
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2: Good afternoon, West Central Saskatchewan. Let's take a look at what's coming up in your regional forecast. For our northern regions, including Unity, Macklin, Wilkie, and Bigger, we're seeing showers today with a risk of a thunderstorm, winds coming in from the east around 20 kilometers, bringing highs of 15. Still seeing those showers this evening, though they should be ending overnight, then staying cloudy, with winds coming in from the northeast around 20 kilometers, becoming light near midnight, with lows of 8. For our central regions, including Kindersley, Marengo, Brock, and Rosetown, as well as our southern regions, including Kyle, Elrose, Leader, Lancer, and Abbey, we're also seeing showers this afternoon with a risk of a thunderstorm. Winds coming in from the north around 30 kilometers this afternoon with highs of 17. Staying cloudy this evening, though we're only seeing a 60% chance of showers early on in the evening with a risk of a thunderstorm. Those winds continuing to sit around 30 kilometers, bringing lows of 9. I'm Terrence Vosh with your West Central Online weather.
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2: 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Jeff Hoffman strikes out Cody Bellinger, and the Blue Jays have done it.
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4: Good afternoon, West Central Saskatchewan. Here's what's coming up in your three-day forecast. We're expecting showers across the region this afternoon, coming with winds from the northeast around 20 kilometers with highs of 17. The north is continuing to see showers ending overnight, while our central and southern regions are looking mainly cloudy this evening, with a 60% chance of showers. Winds continue to sit around that 20 kilometers, coming with lows of 8. Tomorrow continues to be cloudy across West Central with a 30% chance of showers in the north tomorrow afternoon. Regional winds sit around 20 kilometers from the north and we're seeing highs of 20, though the region should be clearing up tomorrow evening with lows of 8. Wednesday currently looks to be clear and sunny throughout the day with highs of 24 and lows of 10. I'm Terrence Vosh with your West Central Online Weather.
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Moskaloo, cheap wine and cigarettes. I'm Sharon Church. I've got your Sort of Sports Report coming up just after Alan Jackson. Living on love on the other side of 130. But first, here's Shaboozy and Jelly Roll.

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2: 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Hurry, the closing out sale is on now at the Kindersley location of Guy's Furniture.
3: Good afternoon, West Central Saskatchewan. Here's what's coming up in your 3-day forecast. We're expecting showers across the region this afternoon, coming with winds from the northeast around 20 kilometers with highs of 17. The north is continuing to see showers ending overnight, while our central and southern regions are looking mainly cloudy this evening with a 60% chance of showers. Winds continue to sit around that 20 kilometers, coming with lows of 8. Tomorrow continues to be cloudy across West Central with a 30% chance of showers in the north tomorrow afternoon. Regional winds sit around 20 kilometers from the north and we're seeing highs of 20, though the region should be clearing up tomorrow evening with lows of 8. Wednesday currently looks to be clear and sunny throughout the day with highs of 24 and lows of 10. I'm Terrence Vosh with your West Central online weather.
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0: Love. I'm Sharon Church, and it's now time for your Sorta Sports Report. Let's talk hoops. Caitlin Clark has unveiled her very first signature sneaker, named the Caitlin One. The historic Nike shoe deal makes her just the fifth active WNBA player to have a personal sneaker with a major sports brand. 170-ish bucks Canadian, which used to feel like a lot of money, I think, but it seems reasonable now. If you want a pair, you better like the color blue. But if you can wait, it does look like there's a black version coming out and maybe a lime green pair. Insiders and fans were wondering why it took so long for the shoe to be released. Clark explained the delay by saying, "This is like your debut album. You want it to be killer."
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1: I'm Terrence Bosch with your local news, streaming now through the West Central Online app. Rosetown RCMP are investigating a complaint under the Cannabis Act following a week of calls that also included traffic complaints, a mischief report, and a suspicious vehicle investigation. Police say the cannabis-related complaint was reported in Rosetown on June 16th and remains under investigation. Officers also responded to reports of a suspicious vehicle and mischief, while traffic complaints were reported near Zeelandia and Fisk. Weather forecasters are urging West Central Saskatchewan residents to keep an eye on the sky today. Here's Jenny Hagen with more on what to expect.
2: A low pressure system is sitting near Kindersley and it's expected to spark some showers and thunderstorms through this afternoon and into the evening hours. While most of these storms are not expected to become overly severe, conditions do support the development of funnel clouds and even a few weak, brief tornadoes. So if you see a funnel cloud approaching, you need to head indoors immediately and stay away from windows.
1: 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The Flatlander Speedway Show and Shine Toy Drive in support of the Jim Pattison Children's Hospital took place Sunday in Kindersley. Although it was windy, Flatlander's organizer, Joe Shellack, says the rescheduled date gave them much better weather.
3: We were supposed to originally have the show and shine on May 31st, which I think we managed to dodge about 3 inches of rain by postponing to today.
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0: Another edition of Her Voice, presented by CCAN, is up online. This week, featuring Pam Kozlowski and the story behind her heartfelt fundraiser, Purple Pansies for Pancreatic Cancer. The fundraiser was started 15 years ago following the passing of Kozlowski's husband and has since raised over $100,000 for pancreatic cancer research and awareness. The fundraiser has expanded to all around West Central, Kozlowski sharing that word of mouth brought the sales north to Kerrobert.
1: One of the ladies up there, a resident in Kerrobert area, had pancreatic cancer, and her daughter saw our ad and wanted to help right away. And she's been helping really well.
0: All these years later, Kozlowski is just happy to do her part after her husband's passing.
1: No, I think he'd be glad that I was trying to help other people.
0: 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I'm Terrence Vosh.
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3: Fertile Valley Baseball League teams will be watching the weather on Monday with two games on the schedule. The Kindersley Stallions are set to travel to Oyen for a game at 7 o'clock, and then a game in Kindersley sees the Raiders and Cubs playing later at 8. Keep an eye on team Facebook pages for any cancellation updates. Weather could once again be a factor as the Saskatoon Berries prepare to host the Moose Jaw Miller Express tonight in a key WCBL matchup. The two teams were already washed out last week in Moose Jaw, and another rainout for the Berries Sunday is added to a disrupted stretch for Saskatoon. Back on Thursday, the Berries built an early lead but dropped a 10-7 decision to Weyburn and then rebounded with a dominant 12-1 win over Regina Friday. After a day off Saturday and the other rainout Sunday, they now get set to face Moose Jaw coming in at 12-6, sitting just ahead of the Berries in the standings at 11-6, setting up a tight battle in the East Division if the weather cooperates. The Good to Go Racing team has their calendar circled for July 24th and 25th, the return of the Norm Nigam Memorial World Series of Mud and Dirt Drags at Kindersley's East 40 Motorplex. It's a well-known show North America-wide, and Shane Nigam says they're expecting one of the best turnouts yet in 2026. Ticket sales for the July 24th-25th event went live at the end of May. And more baseball before we go. The Toronto Blue Jays are back home to open a three-game series with the Houston Astros tonight. Hear the opening game live on Classic Hits Radio 1210-1330. First pitch shortly after the pregame show starting at 5. And remember, West Central Online is your source for all the latest local sports, scores, and stories. I'm Cooper Douglas.
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0: Good afternoon, West Central Saskatchewan. Let's take a look at what's coming up in your regional forecast. For our northern regions, including Unity, Macklin, Wilkie, and Bigger, we're seeing showers today with a risk of a thunderstorm, winds coming in from the east around 20 kilometers, bringing highs of 15. Still seeing those showers this evening, though they should be ending overnight, then staying cloudy, with winds coming in from the northeast around 20 kilometers, becoming light near midnight, with lows of 8. For our central regions, including Kindersley, Marengo, Brock, and Rosetown, as well as our southern regions, including Kyle, Elrose, Leader, Lancer, and Abbey, we're also seeing showers this afternoon with a risk of a thunderstorm. Winds coming in from the north around 30 kilometers this afternoon with highs of 17. Staying cloudy this evening, though we're only seeing a 60% chance of showers early on in the evening with a risk of a thunderstorm. Those winds continuing to sit around 30 kilometers, bringing lows of 9. I'm Terrence Vosh with your West Central Online weather.
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1: Josh Ross, Scared of Getting Sober. I'm Sharon Church. Carter Faith, Betty up ahead. But first, here's Tracy Byrd.

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3: Good afternoon, West Central Saskatchewan. Here's what's coming up in your three-day forecast. We're expecting showers across the region this afternoon, coming with winds from the northeast around 20 kilometers with highs of 17. The north is continuing to see showers ending overnight, while our central and southern regions are looking mainly cloudy this evening, with a 60% chance of showers. Winds continue to sit around that 20 kilometers, coming with lows of 8. Tomorrow continues to be cloudy across West Central with a 30% chance of showers in the north tomorrow afternoon. Regional winds sit around 20 kilometers from the north and we're seeing highs of 20, though the region should be clearing up tomorrow evening with lows of 8. Wednesday currently looks to be clear and sunny throughout the day with highs of 24 and lows of 10. I'm Terrence Vosh with your West Central Online Weather.
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10: Good evening, neighbor. I'll see you down at Skyline Convenience. It's movie night out here on the farm, but the missus says there's no popcorn, so I'm scooting to Skyline Convenience to pick up some treats. She wants some Dr. Pepper and licorice whips. The kids want pizza and potato chips. Me, I gotta have some chocolate, so I pick up a Snickers, because it's my fave. Skyline Convenience has the snacks you crave for movie night, game night, and poker games. And always a great cup of coffee. Skyline Convenience in Looseland.
11: So are we counting that six on the last hole, or are we just forgetting it happened?
0: Yeah, I'm erasing the whole thing from my memory as soon as we hit that hot tub.
11: You read my mind.
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9: It wasn't that long ago that pioneers settled the land around us, and one of the first things they did in every community was to establish a school. 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

0: Expecting showers across the region this afternoon, coming with winds from the northeast around 20 kilometers with highs of 17. The north is continuing to see showers ending overnight, while our central and southern regions are looking mainly cloudy this evening with a 60% chance of showers. Winds continue to sit around that 20 kilometers, coming with lows of 8. Tomorrow continues to be cloudy across west central with a 30% chance of showers in the north tomorrow afternoon. Regional winds sit around 20 kilometers from the north and we're seeing highs of 20, though the region should be clearing up tomorrow evening with lows of 8. Wednesday currently looks to be clear and sunny throughout the day with highs of 24 and lows of 10. I'm Terrence Vosh with your West Central Online weather.
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0: Remember sitting three in a row in the back seat of a 1982 Buick LeSabre on a cross-country vacation when you were little? Hey, I'm Sharon Church. Actually, we only sat in our seats when crossing the American border. It was just pure unseat-belted shenanigans for the majority of the trip. And every so often, your mom would reach back and swat whichever kid she could make contact with when you started to act up in the car. And if you were smart, you tried to position yourself right behind the passenger seat, you know, so she couldn't get at you. Oh, those were the days. Family road trips, they definitely look a lot different now. Although one phrase has stuck around all these years. You know the one. If you kids don't stop fighting back there, we'll turn this car right around.
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2: The town of Leader is having a Canada Day celebration on July 1st, starting at 12:30 with a bike parade, starting at the community hall and heading to the Millennium Gardens, where there will be a flag-raising ceremony and cupcakes at 1 p.m. There will be a magic show at 2 p.m. and free swim from 1 to 5 and 7 to 9. Custom Catering will have a food trailer set up throughout the day and to end the evening off at the Ball Diamonds for some fireworks at dusk. That's all happening in Leader on July 1st. And if you have an event or a fundraiser to share for your community, you can post it for free on the West Central Online Events page.
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1: 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Thunderstorms are expected to develop across West Central Saskatchewan today, and with them comes the risk of funnel clouds. Here is Jenny Hagen with more.
2: In West Central Saskatchewan today, warm temperatures and unstable atmosphere could create the right conditions for funnel clouds or landspout tornadoes. Now, most funnel clouds never touch the ground, but a few can develop into weak landspout tornadoes. While weak, they can still cause damage and injury, so you need to take the warning seriously. Monitor weather alerts through the day today.
1: Here are the full forecast coming up. Rosetown RCMP say a Cannabis Act complaint is currently under investigation after officers responded to several incidents between June 11th and 18th. Police also investigated a suspicious vehicle complaint and a mischief report where no charges were pursued. Officers handled traffic complaints on Highway 7 near Zeelandia and Fisk, with patrols conducted in both cases. A joint show-and-shine toy drive event put on by Flatlander Speedway took place Sunday in Kindersley. Rescheduled from the end of May, the show-and-shine helped drive toy donations for Jim Pattison Children's Hospital. It was a great day of community, said organizer on the Flatlander side, Joe Shellack.
3: We've had great community participation as well. Lots of people swinging by and bringing toys in, so we're pretty happy with how things have gone, even though we had to reschedule.
1: A photo gallery and more from the day can be found online. It's Monday, and that means the latest Her Voice segment presented by CCAN is up at West Central Online. This week's feature is on Pam Kozlowski, the lead organizer behind the annual spring fundraiser, Purple Pansies for Pancreatic Cancer. Kozlowski began the effort about 15 years ago following the passing of her husband, and it has since spread throughout West Central. A personal connection is what caused her Etonia helper, Cora, to get involved.
4: Dad passed away from pancreatic cancer, and when she saw me starting to sell, she wanted to get on it because I was taking some to Etonia, and she does awesome. $550 a year. Like, she's awesome.
1: Despite raising $11,000 this past year and over $100,000 in the last 15, the local fundraiser is about much more than stroking a check. Kozlowski knows her husband would be proud.
4: No, I think he'd be glad that I was trying to help other people.
1: Catch this story along with all previous Her Voice features at West Central Online. 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I'm Terrence Vosh.
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5: Hold your horsepower for July 24th and 25th. That's when the Norm Nygum Memorial World Series of Mud and Dirt Drags is back for another 2 days of nonstop action. If they get the attendance they are expecting, high-powered units coming from across Canada and the U.S., it will be perhaps the best weekend yet.
6: Looking to be extremely good and exciting. A lot of horsepower, a lot of big names in our sport, and it's looking like a really good show we're pulling together here.
5: Ticket sales went live at the end of May for the event, once again taking place July 24th and 25th. Weather could again impact the Saskatoon Berries as they prepare to host the Moose Jaw Miller Express Monday night in a key WCBL matchup. The teams were already rained out last week in Moose Jaw, and Saskatoon also had their game yesterday postponed due to rain. Before that, the Berries lost 10-7 to Weyburn on Thursday and then beat Regina 12-1 on Friday. Now, after 2 days off, Moose Jaw enters at 12-6, just ahead of Saskatoon at 11-6, setting up a tight East Division showdown, weather permitting. And one more baseball note before we go. The Toronto Blue Jays return home tonight to open a three-game series against the Houston Astros. Catch all the action live on Classic Hits Radio 1210 1330 with the pregame show beginning at 5 and first pitch to follow. And remember, West Central Online is your source for all the latest local sports, scores, and stories. I'm Cooper Douglas.
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0: up in your regional forecast. For our northern regions, including Unity, Macklin, Wilkie, and Bigger, we're seeing showers today with a risk of a thunderstorm, winds coming in from the east around 20 kilometers, bringing highs of 15. Still seeing those showers this evening, though they should be ending overnight, then staying cloudy, with winds coming in from the northeast around 20 kilometers, becoming light near midnight, with lows of 8. For our central regions, including Kindersley, Marengo, Brock, and Rosetown, as well as our southern regions, including Kyle, Elrose, Leader, Lancer, and Abbey, we're also seeing showers this afternoon with a risk of a thunderstorm. Winds coming in from the north around 30 kilometers this afternoon with highs of 17. Staying cloudy this evening, though we're only seeing a 60% chance of showers early on in the evening with a risk of a thunderstorm. Those winds continuing to sit around 30 kilometers, bringing lows of 9. I'm Terrence Vosh with your West Central Online weather.
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Hey, I'm Sharon Church. George Burge and Luke Bryan on the way with Ride, Ride, Ride. But first, here's Jody Messina. It's Carolina. 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

0: George Burge and Luke Bryan, Ride, Ride, Ride. I'm Sharon Church. Are your kids coming home with their stuff yet? Little bit by little bit, stuff is trickling in. My daughter was wearing what I thought were brand new shoes. Like, where'd she get those? Oh, they're my indoor shoes. 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Not in the last week? I guess not. Well, I'm just glad they still fit her, so I don't have to buy any shoes this summer.
1: We know you're doing it.
2: 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Who? 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
9: Good afternoon, West Central Saskatchewan. Here's what's coming up in your three-day forecast. We're expecting showers across the region this afternoon, coming with winds from the northeast around 20 kilometers with highs of 17. The north is continuing to see showers ending overnight, while our central and southern regions are looking mainly cloudy this evening, with a 60% chance of showers. Winds continue to sit around that 20 kilometers, coming with lows of 8. Tomorrow continues to be cloudy across West Central with a 30% chance of showers in the north tomorrow afternoon. Regional winds sit around 20 kilometers from the north and we're seeing highs of 20, though the region should be clearing up tomorrow evening with lows of 8. Wednesday currently looks to be clear and sunny throughout the day with highs of 24 and lows of 10. I'm Terrence Vosh with your West Central Online Weather.
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The kids know. Actually, we all should know. By now you should know. We are in the home stretch, which means those kids of ours have gone through their morning routine nearly 200 times. Anyone else still having to remind those kids to keep getting ready every morning? Most kids old enough to work a toaster were able to rally their siblings yesterday to make the most elaborate

0: 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But still. 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
7: Good afternoon, West Central Saskatchewan. Here's what's coming up in your three-day forecast. We're expecting showers across the region this afternoon, coming with winds from the northeast around 20 kilometers with highs of 17. The north is continuing to see showers ending overnight, while our central and southern regions are looking mainly cloudy this evening, with a 60% chance of showers. Winds continue to sit around that 20 kilometers, coming with lows of 8. Tomorrow continues to be cloudy across West Central with a 30% chance of showers in the north tomorrow afternoon. Regional winds sit around 20 kilometers from the north and we're seeing highs of 20, though the region should be clearing up tomorrow evening with lows of 8. Wednesday currently looks to be clear and sunny throughout the day with highs of 24 and lows of 10. I'm Terrence Vosh with your West Central Online Weather.
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0: I'm Sharon Church. We're going to take just a little break, but we'll get you back into the tunes before 4 o'clock. Chris Stapleton, Think I'm in Love with You, coming up next.
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2: Any chance of boredom?
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7: Head on down to Main Street the morning of July 4th for a parade at 11 a.m. to kick off the Kindersley Filipino Music and Food Street Festival. They'll be bringing the music and taste of the Philippines to Kindersley on July 4th and 5th. After the parade, the festivities will take place at the Norman Ritchie Center. That's the Kindersley Filipino Music and Food Street Festival on July 4th and 5th. 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
1: I'm Terrence Vosh with your local news, streaming now through the West Central Online app. Rosetown RCMP are investigating a complaint under the Cannabis Act following a week of calls that also included traffic complaints, a mischief report, and a suspicious vehicle investigation. Police say the cannabis-related complaint was reported in Rosetown on June 16th and remains under investigation. Officers also responded to reports of a suspicious vehicle and mischief, while traffic complaints were reported near Zeelandia and Fisk. Weather forecasters are urging West Central

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1: A low pressure system is sitting near Kindersley, and it's expected to spark some showers and thunderstorms through this afternoon and into the evening hours. While most of these storms are not expected to become overly severe, conditions do support the development of funnel clouds and even a few weak, brief tornadoes. So if you see a funnel cloud approaching, you need to head indoors immediately and stay away from windows.
0: Get the latest forecast and weather updates at West Central Online. The Flatlander Speedway Show and Shine Toy Drive in support of the Jim Pattison Children's Hospital took place Sunday in Kindersley. Although it was windy, Flatlanders organizer Joe Shellack says the rescheduled date gave them much better weather.
2: We were supposed to originally have the show and shine on May 31st. I think we managed to dodge about 3 inches of rain by postponing to today.
0: Great community participation helped bring solid donations for the toy drive. 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Another edition of Her Voice, presented by CCAN, is up online. This week, featuring Pam Kozlowski and the story behind her heartfelt fundraiser, Purple Pansies for Pancreatic Cancer. The fundraiser was started 15 years ago following the passing of Kozlowski's husband and has since raised over $100,000 for pancreatic cancer research and awareness. The fundraiser has expanded to all around West Central, Kozlowski sharing that word of mouth brought the sales north to Kerrobert.
3: One of the ladies up there, a resident in Kerrobert area, had pancreatic cancer, and her daughter saw our ad and wanted to help right away. And she's been helping really well.
0: All these years later, Kozlowski is just happy to do her part after her husband's passing.
3: No, I think he'd be glad that I was trying to help other people.
0: 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I'm Terrence Vosh.
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5: Weather could once again be a factor as the Saskatoon Berries prepare to host the Moose Jaw Miller Express tonight in a key WCBL matchup. The two teams were already washed out last week in Moose Jaw, and another rainout for the Berries Sunday is added to a disrupted stretch for Saskatoon. Back on Thursday, the Berries built an early lead but dropped a 10-7 decision to Weyburn and then rebounded with a dominant 12-1 win over Regina Friday. After a day off Saturday and the other rainout Sunday, they now get set to face Moose Jaw coming in at 12-6, sitting just ahead of the Berries in the standings at 11-6, setting up a tight battle in the East Division if the weather cooperates. The Good to Go Racing team has their calendar circled for July 24th and 25th, the return of the Norm Nigam Memorial World Series of Mud and Dirt Drags at Kindersley's East 40 Motorplex. It's a well-known show North America-wide, and Shane Nigam says they're expecting one of the best turnouts yet in 2026. Ticket sales for the July 24th-25th event went live at the end of May. And more baseball before we go. The Toronto Blue Jays are back home to open a 3-game series with the Houston Astros tonight. Hear the opening game live on Classic Hits Radio 1210-1330. First pitch shortly after the pregame show starting at 5. And remember, West Central Online is your source for all the latest local sports, scores, and stories. 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
0: Good evening, West Central Saskatchewan. Let's take a look at what's coming up in your regional forecast. For our northern regions, including Unity, Macklin, Wilkie, and Bigger, as well as our central regions, including Kindersley, Marengo, Brock, and Rosetown, we're seeing showers this evening ending overnight and then staying cloudy, coming with a risk of a thunderstorm this evening. We should be expecting about 5 to 10 millimeters of rain. Winds are coming in from the north around 20 kilometers, bringing lows of 8. Tomorrow's looking to start off with a mix of sun and cloud with a 30% chance of showers tomorrow afternoon, coming with a risk of a thunderstorm and highs of 21. And for our southern regions, including Kyle, Elrose, Leader, Lancer, and Abbey, are also seeing showers ending this evening, then staying cloudy with a risk of a thunderstorm. Winds are coming in from the west at 30 kilometers, gusting to 50 this evening, and we're seeing lows of 9. Tomorrow starting off with a mix of sun and cloud with a 30% chance of showers in the afternoon.

0: Moon coming with a risk of a thunderstorm. Winds continue to sit around 30 kilometers tomorrow with highs of 20. I'm Terrence Vosh with your West Central Online weather.
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0: was it, the last Monday of the school year for students. Now, these are always the best days of school, right? Just pure shenanigans, field trips to water parks, bowling, pools, cleaning out desks, which I always found oddly satisfying. Grade 8 girls bawling their heads off because their elementary school days are over. Or maybe that was just my overdramatic class. Also, do kids still sing Alice Cooper's School's Out for Summer when the bell rings on the last day of school? Remember that? I may have to teach my kids that song to continue the tradition.
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19: Good evening, West Central Saskatchewan. Here's what's coming up in your three-day forecast. We're still seeing showers happening across the region, ending late this evening and overnight. We also have a risk of a thunderstorm this evening, and we should expect 5 to 10 millimeters of rain. Winds in the north are sitting around 20 kilometers, while the south is seeing gusts up to 50 kilometers, coming with regional lows of 8. Tomorrow's looking to start with a mix of sun and cloud and a 30% chance of showers in the afternoon across the region with highs of 21. Becoming cloudy tomorrow evening while still seeing that 30% chance of showers, though the skies should be clearing across the region later in the evening with lows of 8. Wednesday currently looks like a full day of sunshine and clear skies with highs of 23 and lows of 10. I'm Terrence Vosh with your West Central Online weather.
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I'm Sharon Church. Pool safety is such an important thing to remember this time of year. We're going to go over the ABCDs of pool safety just after Kane Brown and Marshmello. But first, here's Tennille Towns, Sunshine's Free.

0: Pool safety is such an important thing to remember this time of year. Hey, I'm Sharon Church, especially if you've got little ones. 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If you have a pool set up in your backyard, be sure to remember the ABCDs of backyard pool safety. A, always watch your kids, and it's active supervision. Be able to swim. 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And D, discuss backyard pool safety. 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
7: Good evening, West Central Saskatchewan. Here's what's coming up in your three-day forecast. We're still seeing showers happening across the region, ending late this evening and overnight. We also have a risk of a thunderstorm this evening, and we should expect 5 to 10 millimeters of rain. Winds in the north are sitting around 20 kilometers, while the south is seeing gusts up to 50 kilometers, coming with regional lows of 8. Tomorrow's looking to start with a mix of sun and cloud and a 30% chance of showers in the afternoon across the region with highs of 21. Becoming cloudy tomorrow evening while still seeing that 30% chance of showers, though the skies should be clearing across the region later in the evening with lows of 8. Wednesday currently looks like a full day of sunshine and clear skies with highs of 23 and lows of 10. I'm Terrence Vosh with your West Central Online weather.
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0: Direct Laws, one beer away. I'm Sharon Church. This summer season has officially arrived. Yesterday was the summer solstice, the longest day of the year. And putting little kids to bed during this time of the year, it's pretty difficult. Like, yes, I know the sun is still out, but I promise it is your bedtime. From here on out, the days will begin to get shorter and shorter every day until the winter solstice on December 21st, when it's pretty easy to convince your kids that it's bedtime at 4 o'clock. Okay, maybe not 4 o'clock, but definitely 6.
1: The Agricultural Producers Association of Saskatchewan welcoming the federal government's newly announced National Food Security Strategy. APAS President Bill Probilski says the strategy includes several initiatives that could directly benefit producers, especially when it comes to getting products to market and supporting long-term farming plans.
2: Everything from food processing that's going to help producers get their products to market, farm transition funding, all sorts of things that we look forward to being available for producers to access that will help them in their daily farming operations and in their future plans for their farms.
1: Probilski says APAS is encouraged by the direction of the strategy, but will be watching closely to see just how quickly it's implemented. For Golden West, I'm Glendalee Allen Bossler.
3: Where was I when I won the lottery?
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2: 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Thunderstorms are expected to develop across West Central Saskatchewan today, and with them comes the risk of funnel clouds. Here is Jenny Hagen with more.
3: In West Central Saskatchewan today, warm temperatures and unstable atmosphere could create the right conditions for funnel clouds or landspout tornadoes. Now, most funnel clouds never touch the ground, but a few can develop into weak landspout tornadoes. While weak, they can still cause damage and injury, so you need to take the warning seriously. Monitor weather alerts through the day today.
2: Here are the full forecast coming up. Rosetown RCMP say a Cannabis Act complaint is currently under investigation after officers responded to several incidents between June 11th and 18th. Police also investigated a suspicious vehicle complaint and a mischief report where no charges were pursued. Officers handled traffic complaints on Highway 7 near Zeelandia and Fisk, with patrols conducted in both cases. A joint Show and Shine toy drive event put on by Flatlander Speedway took place Sunday in Kindersley. Rescheduled from the end of May, the Show and Shine helped drive toy donations for Jim Pattison Children's Hospital. It was a great day of community, said organizer on the Flatlander side, Joe Shellack.
4: We've had great community participation as well. Lots of people swinging by and bringing toys in, so we're pretty happy with how things have gone, even though we had to reschedule.
2: A photo gallery and more from the day can be found online. It's Monday, and that means the latest Her Voice segment presented by CCAN is up at West Central Online. This week's feature is on Pam Kozlowski, the lead organizer behind the annual spring fundraiser, Purple Pansies for Pancreatic Cancer. Kozlowski began the effort about 15 years ago following the passing of her

0: her husband, and it has since spread throughout West Central. A personal connection is what caused her Etonia helper, Cora, to get involved.
1: Dad passed away from pancreatic cancer, and when she saw me starting to sell, she wanted to get on it because I was taking some to Etonia, and she does awesome. $550 a year. Like, she's awesome.
0: Despite raising $11,000 this past year and over $100,000 in the last 15, the local fundraiser is about much more than stroking a check. Kozlowski knows her husband would be proud.
1: No, I think he'd be glad that I was trying to help other people.
0: Catch this story along with all previous Her Voice features at West Central Online. 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I'm Terrence Vosh.
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3: Hold your horsepower for July 24th and 25th. That's when the Norm Nigam Memorial World Series of Mud and Dirt Drags is back for another 2 days of nonstop action. If they get the attendance they are expecting, high-powered units coming from across Canada and the U.S., it will be perhaps the best weekend yet.
4: Looking to be extremely good and exciting. A lot of horsepower, a lot of big names in our sport, and it's looking like a really good show we're pulling together here.
3: Ticket sales went live at the end of May for the event, once again taking place July 24th and 25th. Weather could again impact the Saskatoon Berries as they prepare to host the Moose Jaw Miller Express Monday night in a key WCBL matchup. The teams were already rained out last week in Moose Jaw, and Saskatoon also had their game yesterday postponed due to rain. Before that, the Berries lost 10-7 to Weyburn on Thursday and then beat Regina 12-1 on Friday. Now after 2 days off, Moose Jaw enters at 12-6, just ahead of Saskatoon at 11-6, setting up a tight East Division showdown, weather permitting. And one more baseball note before we go, the Toronto Blue Jays return home tonight to open a 3-game series against the Houston Astros. Catch all the action live on Classic Hits Radio 1210 1330 with the pregame show beginning at 5 and first pitch to follow. 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
0: Good evening, West Central Saskatchewan. Let's take a look at what's coming up in your regional forecast. For our northern regions, including Unity, Macklin, Wilkie, and Bigger, as well as our central regions, including Kindersley, Marengo, Brock, and Rosetown, we're seeing showers this evening ending overnight and then staying cloudy, coming with a risk of a thunderstorm this evening. We should be expecting about 5 to 10 millimeters of rain. Winds are coming in from the north around 20 kilometers, bringing lows of 8. Tomorrow's looking to start off with a mix of sun and cloud with a 30% chance of showers tomorrow afternoon, coming with a risk of a thunderstorm and highs of 21. And for our southern regions, including Kyle, Elrose, Leader, Lancer, and Abbey, are also seeing showers ending this evening, then staying cloudy with a risk of a thunderstorm. Winds are coming in from the west at 30 kilometers, gusting to 50 this evening, and we're seeing lows of 9. Tomorrow starting off with a mix of sun and cloud with a 30% chance of showers in the afternoon, coming with a risk of a thunderstorm. Winds continue to sit around 30 kilometers tomorrow with highs of 20. I'm Terrence Vosh with your West Central Online weather.
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0: Baby, that's going to leave a memory. I'm Sharon Church. I've got your sort of sports report coming up just after Corey Kent and Co Wetzel. But first, here's Garth Brooks.
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0: Ben Coetzel, Rocky Mountain Low. I'm Sharon Church, and it's now time for your sort of sports report. Let's talk hoops. Caitlin Clark has unveiled her very first signature sneaker named the Caitlin One. The historic Nike shoe deal makes her just the fifth active WNBA player to have a personal sneaker with a major sports brand. $170-ish Canadian, which used to feel like a lot of money, but that kind of seems reasonable now. If you want a pair, you better like the color blue. But if you can wait, it looks like a black version is coming out and maybe a lime green pair. Insiders and fans were wondering why it took so long for the shoe to be released. Clark explained the delay by saying, "This is like your debut album. You want it to be killer.
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4: Good evening, West Central Saskatchewan. Here's what's coming up in your three-day forecast. We're still seeing showers happening across the region, ending late this evening and overnight. We also have a risk of a thunderstorm this evening, and we should expect 5 to 10 millimeters of rain. Winds in the north are sitting around 20 kilometers, while the south is seeing gusts up to 50 kilometers, coming with regional lows of 8. Tomorrow's looking to start with a mix of sun and cloud and a 30% chance of showers in the afternoon across the region with highs of 21. Becoming cloudy tomorrow evening while still seeing that 30% chance of showers, though the skies should be clearing across the region later in the evening with lows of 8. Wednesday currently looks like a full day of sunshine and clear skies with highs of 23 and lows of 10. I'm Terrence Vosh with your West Central Online Weather.
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0: Remember sitting three in a row in the back seat of a 1982 Buick LeSabre on a cross-country vacation when you were little? Hey, I'm Sharon Church. Actually, we only sat in our seats when crossing the American border. It was pure unseat-belted shenanigans for the majority of the trip. And every so often, your mom would reach back, you know, to swat whichever kid she could make contact with when you started to act up in the car. And if you were smart, you tried to position yourself right behind the passenger seat, you know, so she couldn't get at you. Ah, those were the days. Family road trips definitely look a lot different now. Although, one phrase has stuck around all these years. If you kids don't stop fighting back there, we'll turn this car right around.
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12: Good evening, West Central Saskatchewan. Here's what's coming up in your three-day forecast. We're still seeing showers happening across the region, ending late this evening and overnight. We also have a risk of a thunderstorm this evening, and we should expect 5 to 10 millimeters of rain. Winds in the north are sitting around 20 kilometers, while the south is seeing gusts up to 50 kilometers, coming with regional lows of 8. Tomorrow's looking to start with a mix of sun and cloud and a 30% chance of showers in the afternoon across the region with highs of 21. Becoming cloudy tomorrow evening while still seeing that 30% chance of showers, though the skies should be clearing across the region later in the evening with lows of 8. Wednesday currently looks like a full day of sunshine and clear skies with highs of 23 and lows of 10. I'm Terrence Vosh with your West Central Online weather.
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0: Dallas Smith drop. I'm Sharon Church wrapping up for the day. Stick around, though. Lots of great tunes coming up before 6 o'clock. Dasha Austin coming up next.
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